0: 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The reunion 2026. The graduation hall edition. Saturday, 27th June. The reunion.
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1: Hey folks, thanks for your patience. We'll be taking off very shortly. You should be wheels up in about 40 minutes. And due to a bumpy ride, snacks and beverage service has been suspended. AC is giving us some trouble. Sorry, folks. And Wi-Fi is out. And so is the entertainment. Yeah, I'm sorry about the smell, folks. We are aware.
2: I know.
1: Just one more quick note. We are going to have to deplane.
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Good morning and welcome. I'm Jesse Ramdeo with headline news here on CNC3 and the TBC Radio Network. As Penelope Beckles approaches her first anniversary as head of the People's National Movement next Monday, the party's Lady Vice Chairman, Dr. Nyan Gatsby-Dolly, is defending her, saying some within the party have waged what she calls a media war against their own leader. Beckles took over on June 29, 2025, after the party lost the general election to the UNC. The criticism flared last weekend when Beckles was photographed with UNC Finance Minister Devendranath Tanku at Labour Day celebrations in Faizabad. Her late father, Lionel Beckles, was a prominent OWTU trade unionist and she attended the event in his honour. After a female activist questioned the photo, Dr. Gatsby-Dolly pushed back, warning that attempts to undermine Beckles outside constitutional rules are misguided and harmful to the party. She urged members to put the PNM above personal ambition, declaring united we stand, divided we fall. Former General Secretary Ashton Ford, often critical of Beckles, declined comment but promised a written reflection on the first year. Meanwhile, several PNM MPs and senators rallied around Beckles, saying simply, quote, the work continues on Trinidad and Tobago's behalf, end quote. In other news, Minister in the Ministry of Housing, Philip Alexander, is defending police actions following the arrest of activist Alyssa Philip during Labour Day celebrations in Faizabad. Despite attempts to reach several government officials on the matter, Alexander was the only one to weigh in on the development up to news time. Alexander says while he remains a strong supporter of free speech, the issue goes beyond freedom of expression. He's accusing some protesters of provoking law enforcement and says the matter is being unfairly linked to the government, which has no authority over police operations. Drawing on his own experience as an activist, Alexander says protests during a state of emergency require caution and respect for law enforcement. He says that some demonstrators appear intent on provoking arrests for attention and maintains that while reforms may be needed, threatening police and engaging in disorderly conduct are not the way to achieve change. And activist Alyssa Philip and her mother, Camille Carrasquero, will reappear in the Sipari Magistrates Court on July 20th following their Labour Day arrests in Faizabad. The two were detained on June 19th and later granted $60,000 station bail each. They appeared in court yesterday. This is Philip's second arrest in less than a month. She and her mother were first charged on May 27th after a protest outside the DPP's office in Port of Spain. Philip, who leads the 19 Bullets, 19 protests campaign, has been demanding police accountability after the January police shooting death of Joshua Samaru. Police say the woman tried to join an unauthorized march during Labor Day celebrations. Philip now faces charges including leading a march, disorderly behavior and resisting arrest. Carrasquero is accused of failing to disperse, obstructing an officer and resisting arrest. Their attorney disputes the police's account, insisting video evidence and witnesses show they were part of the authorized procession. Both women maintain their innocence and say they look forward to their day in court. We'll stay tuned for comprehensive coverage on Midday News and major newscasts at 7 p.m. on CNC3 and across all digital platforms.

0: Where you could get a ticket to go Zion? Like, where's Zion? Yeah, like, where's Zion?
1: You don't know where Zion is?
0: No, where's Zion?
1: Zion, when you take off your phone, that is what Zion.
0: With your Zion. Zion. Where's Zion?
1: Zion is a place where God has prepared for us. When you have
0: that's
1: left
0: heaven and hell?
1: Well, Zion is a place of paradise. It's a place where the good people who have done good in this life, they will enter Zion.
0: So that's not heaven.
1: Well, yes, it's another term. Yes, another term.
0: So all of us that we changing the name
1: had. No, I'm just saying Zion is
0: Zion.
1: Yeah, Zion.
0: And where did that come from?
1: I mean, where that comes from?
0: Who make up Zion? Who come up and say, hey?
1: I don't know what the original.
0: Let's call heaven Zion.
1: No. I think it's scripturally based. Yes, it is. Zion.
0: Which scripture?
1: Yeah.
0: All I need to watch Ben-Hur and tell
1: me. Ben-Hur?
0: Yeah.
1: You taking your religious or spiritual advice from a show? From a
0: Ben-Hur?
1: Movie show? Ben-Hur?
0: No, Ben-Hur is not a movie.
1: Ben-Hur is a movie. Too early. 24 minutes after 6 o'clock, everybody. Welcome inside Mix. That's how I want to do it.
0: Yeah, what football yesterday?
1: If I watch it? No way.
0: Good games yesterday.
1: I didn't watch football yesterday.
0: So today's what? Tuesday?
1: Today's Tuesday. Today's Tuesday.
0: Still early in the week.
1: I see Christopher Samro, Joshua's father.
0: They lock him up.
1: They lock him up for the statement that he made. Yes, he had no right to make that statement.
0: You know.
1: But on the flip side of it.
0: There's no flip side.
1: Oh, God.
0: 10 Simmons.
1: Oh, God.
0: No. What I'm saying, jeez. I'm not saying they're right or they're wrong. What I'm saying is they have so much other fires to out.
1: Right.
0: So that's the one you're focusing on.
1: Yeah, because of the whole entanglement.
0: Correct.
1: And
0: but people,
1: how many times under the other administration where they call the former all kind of things, say all kind of different things? Right? And nothing wasn't. Yeah, you had to arrest him, boy. I know him personally, and I know he wouldn't be able to take that.
0: Not everybody. Take what? Take the arrest?
1: No, well, to be locked up now. Not everybody can take that, you know.
0: Oh, no. Lock up is not a mentally and physically.
1: Yeah, I've never made jail, but I've.
0: You've been locked up already?
1: Yeah, I've been locked
0: up. So in the cell, were you Bubba, or you were the Bubbist?
1: No, don't come wrong with that stupidness.

0: years.
1: That is what
2: usually. And Zion is the place that we go when we behave well.
1: Yes, when we've done well,
2: we go Zion.
1: When we treat our brothers and
2: when we don't go well, we meet Baba.
1: clearly.
2: Okay.
1: In hell.
2: I hear you.
1: But we're in hell.
2: I hear you.
1: We're sitting by the gate. Yeah, but it's unfortunate. It's really, really unfortunate. I'm not making no excuses for his statements. He should not have.
2: But I'm not saying it's unfortunate to lock him up. I'm saying it's unfortunate that's where our focus is. When you watch everything else that's happening, that's where you're going. Not easy. You're easy to lock this fella up because he right there. He went to the station.
1: He went to the station, yeah.
2: But them fellas out there who robbing and killing, no. We ain't studying them.
1: That's so unfortunate.
2: That is, yeah.
1: I
2: agree that we want discipline, but come on, let's be disciplined all over.
1: Correct. Let's exercise some discipline, not just in one area, but in the other gentleman who was detained for making remarks about the Hindu faith and the Prime Minister. The family is calling for help. Because based on his ailment...
2: Sure, we don't have free speech anymore.
1: Hmm. Well, it would...
2: I could make joke on the Prime Minister.
1: No, don't do that. I would have done... Hello.
2: You bail me out. Your property, you bail me out.
1: I know, but I don't want to use it for that.
2: You know your property or you know you bail me out?
1: Both of them.
2: Okay.
1: Right, but I don't want to use it for that. I don't want that. So, leave...
2: All of us in the other two-boot right from here.
1: Yeah, leave that alone. Yeah. Don't let him out. Let him out.
2: Yeah.
1: Don't do that. I don't want it.
2: No, but I'm saying...
1: I don't
2: want
1: to be doing mixed stunts by myself.
2: Freedom of speech.
1: Like, we offended. Easily offended.
2: But they would not have... Obviously, those things come from somewhere.
1: Yeah.
2: Fix where that come from, and people wouldn't say those things anymore.
1: You know, sometimes I just look at it and observe, right? So... The thing now for a while now is that if you have something to tell somebody, you make a video and you posted it on social media. If you have things to air on social media, right? And I understand the medium in which we use it will reach a lot of people, right? But there are those who vent their frustration. You know, some men and women, they move like little children back and forth on the social media. And karma will find you.
2: But not they have people who...
1: It may not be a lockup, but you entangling yourself with foolishness, trust me, that energy will find you, boy.
2: You would see that they have people who their complaints are the same with either party.
1: Yeah.
2: They're just not satisfied and they have that energy that they feel they're fighting for the right, but you're a nuisance. Regardless who in power, you still fighting... You still being a nuisance. No, I think, no. Get beyond it, brother, and go where you had to go. Do the things you had to do.
1: Correct.
2: You know what I mean? Because you're not... We... Obviously, we don't feel that we could change the things that we need to change. Because we stupid. And I say so every morning. We stupid. You...
1: Oh, gosh.
2: How intelligent are we to let these things continue happening? And we good. For both parties, and we good.
1: Yeah, but people are afraid. And again, I just think the authorities want us to fear them. They want us to be afraid.
2: Well, every,
1: to speak out, to do anything.
2: Agreed. But every party have their tactics. And
1: look how when Nyla Blackmore just said, let's have some empathy. They went to task on Nyla, and I said to myself, so.
2: So I don't mind being on a cell with Nyla.
1: but I just saying that it is
2: all of us
1: are now
2: the Iron Man. No?
1: It is unfortunate that we can't even comment on issues that affects us that we
2: agreed.
1: Deem important and not getting backlash.
2: Well, freedom of speech.
1: Yeah, but also before she made that statement, people were saying like these artists. Like, they're very silent. They don't want to make no comment. You know why? Because of that same reason. They fear being blacklisted, being talked about in a particular way. So they keep their thoughts to themselves. Even you and I, we may have far-reaching thoughts and comments.
2: But,
1: and we won't
2: voice
1: them on air.
2: More so now. Before it's the same thing, because of whatever reason.

0: and now is even more because of whatever reasons.
1: Right.
0: You have to look at the bottom line is that there are people that gain from either party being in. They gain financially,
1: but you,
0: and
1: you,
0: they gain power.
1: You know what? You know what
0: and
1: is?
0: We can't play with chicken them.
1: You know what is a nasty phenomenon that's happening right now? Is it seems like they have been successful in dividing us further, boy. Everything is a PNM, a UNC, Indian, African. It is distasteful, and
0: thank God I'm Benny. So I don't fall in any of those categories.
1: No, you're a Trini, sir. You're a Trini.
0: No,
1: a
0: Veni.
1: Yeah, you're conveniently.
0: No. I'm a Trini by both.
1: And I don't like it. I don't like it.
0: Especially I agree.
1: This lady on Adonai, on what you know. This lady who talked about when she was wrong and strong, and he gave her a riddle to say if it's three people running a race. You saw that?
0: No.
1: You didn't see that?
0: No.
1: So. Let me ask you.
0: I'll be watching Ben.
1: Okay. If three people run in a race, and you overtake the person in second place, what position you'll be in?
0: Second.
1: Right. Clearly. Right.
0: You'll but people, I've done that already, but people don't think so.
1: No, but the lady was going on and on, and she said, listen, you can't trick me, you know. You know, I went to PNM school. That's what she said. You didn't hear that?
0: No.
1: And went on and on.
0: I've been to seminars.
1: Why?
0: And the guy said, take your left hand and put it on your nose. And he touched his chin. And everybody touched it.
1: Yeah, because they don't.
0: Although he said the nose.
1: The nose, yes, correct.
0: You know, and he just said it about focus and.
1: Yeah.
0: So you said, remember that? Just think and as
1: yeah, but you know what is distasteful or disheartening, unfortunate, is that. She recognized that she was wrong and she was still making excuses.
0: Oh, that's women.
1: I won't categorize all women like
0: no,
1: that.
0: No, but I speak generally. So I told my sister yesterday, we watching football, and I telling her, I said, what it was? Oh, so and so ill. Does the wife know? I said, I don't know. I just know that he's not feeling well.
1: Right.
0: Is he in hospital? And that's how they are. We don't.
1: They go on and on.
0: Accent, no. That's no.
1: On and on. Aye. And speaking of that, you know, it's funny, right? Mm-hmm. When it was, I think I told you about it last week.
0: You're looking really comfortable sitting down there. I'm really, really...
1: You happy for me? Yeah. Guys, I'm sitting down. I normally stand. But I said, you know what? Let me come off my feet a little bit.
0: No.
1: And it feels good.
0: Yeah.
1: It feels good. Yeah. So we're at eye level.
0: Yes.
1: Yeah, I'm not over here.
0: No.
1: Right. Looking down. All right. Nice. And last week...
0: Bubba.
1: No, sir. Fire bun. So let me go. Uh-huh. Remember I told you last week, a gentleman, he's not a friend, we're in the same circle.
0: He's an acquaintance.
1: Right? So he asked a question, if we were comfortable with our significant other lending money to someone of the opposite sex without them knowing.
0: Without them knowing.
1: Right, yes.
0: Right?
1: So you...
0: That's the front door.
1: Yeah, so you with somebody, you're married, and
0: a girl,
1: right? And a man asks
0: a girl
1: for money borrow, and you let him $1,000 or $2,000.
0: Secretly.
1: And not tell your man. Is that...
0: But which is worse, telling your man or not telling your man?
1: No, well, I'm saying is that... to me, that is a serious red flag, and I have a problem with that.
0: But is it your money she taking and lending her?
1: No, it's her money.
0: Right, so I understand you. That's your money. That's your money.
1: Nah, George.
0: So you said you'll get everything.
1: Hey, if I am lending, if we are together,
0: mm-hmm.
1: and a lady asks me for money.
0: You asking your girl for permission?
1: No, I will let her know. I will ask her, listen, I'm going to lend.
0: That don't make it right. No, because you tell people, hey, I rob the bank, makes it right.
1: No, and if she's uncomfortable with that, right?
0: So
1: I wouldn't lend.
0: Right. So it's permission you ask in kind of way.
1: Because
0: if she says no, if she says
1: no, it's a matter of respect.
0: I do.
1: How you would feel? How you would feel if your wife let her next man at $2,000, at $3,000, just so, and you ain't know, and then the man,
0: mm-hmm.
1: and then you find out after the fact. But wait now, you giving her next man money? You go feel her out, George. I don't care. No, I don't care what you say. Right?
0: I don't feel her out because you're lending money. You know? I feel her out because you didn't let me know. Not that. No, for a matter of fact, me feeling no how. Because it's your money. And if you don't pay it back, fire upon you and he. It's your money. Now, if it's my money, my brother.
1: That's different.
0: I asking partner, me asking nobody for permission. If I going to lend a girl money and not ask permission.
1: Yeah, but you see, here's what's going on. Out of that, it may be in a sentinel, but perception is a hell of a thing.
0: Correct.
1: How long you getting she money? You getting she money?
0: So if you have an ex-girl you and she really good. Well, you're not together, obviously. Yeah. You know, she has she man
1: I'm
0: or
1: not,
0: whatever.
1: I'm not doing that.
0: And she on her real good.
1: First and foremost, I am not. I ain't even going to tell my woman that because why would I be lending my ex?
0: But because if you and she good,
1: yeah, we good. But
0: and she come to you,
1: ladies.
0: If she come to you, if she come to you because she really need it, in all her life she never come to you. She come to you now, and you know if you tell your girl she go blank, yeah? So you lend her and you say it's between me and you.
1: I don't want that. I'm not doing that.
0: God, boy, you're vicious, boy.
1: I'm not doing that.
0: That Indian you had years ago.

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0: 5528 or 787-2669. The reunion, the graduation ball edition, dress up and show up and celebrate on Saturday, 27th June. That's this Saturday. The reunion, food inclusive.
1: Do you remember where you were for your graduation?
0: I didn't have a graduation, or no?
1: Neither me, you know.
0: Because I was, remember I said that I was expelled from school, so I didn't get a chance. So I never had a graduation.
2: You and I sitting on here, two expellees?
0: Yes, boy.
2: Wow,
0: yes, boy.
2: Who never had graduations?
0: No, I never.
2: So we have a lot more in common. On top of going to the same school and working the same morning.
0: Yeah, yeah.
2: We have a lot more in common.
0: Yeah. Come on.
2: Wow.
0: Come on. I've never been to Venezuela.
2: Oh, serious?
0: I've never been
2: to Veni?
0: I've never been in
2: what? In a Veni?

0: your voice notes coming up. We're asking you today, how do you feel about your significant other lending money to
1: someone the opposite sex?
0: Of the opposite sex? Do you feel that is cheating, disrespectful, cheating?
1: Are you insecure?
0: It's not a matter of insecurity.
1: No. Do you need permission?
0: Or do you... How do you feel about that?
1: Because Ken needs permission, obviously.
0: No, partner, I'm a man.
1: So you need permission?
0: No, no, it's not a matter of permission.
1: So if they say no?
0: It's a matter of respect.
1: If they say no?
0: And I respect that.
1: Permission.
0: I respect that.
1: It's like Zion.

0: 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What if one family took a stand to reduce waste in our landfills? 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
1: Hey folks, thanks for your patience. We'll be taking off very shortly. Should be wheels up in about 40 minutes. And due to a bumpy ride, snacks and beverage service has been suspended. AC has given us some trouble. Sorry, folks. And Wi-Fi is out. And so is the entertainment. Yeah, I'm sorry about the smell, folks. We are aware.
2: I know.
1: Just one more quick note. We are going to have to deplane.
3: Come on!
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4: Yeah, welcome back, everybody. 10 minutes to go before 7 o'clock. Mixed Nuts, Ken Simmons, Big Daddy George Gonzalez. We're asking you today, how do you feel about your significant other lending money to the opposite sex
5: and without your knowledge?
4: Without you knowing.
5: She's not asking your permission. A man
4: borrow $2,000 from your woman, from your wife.
5: And what about your ex-man coming and ask you for money borrow?
4: Your girl.
5: That is stones. Oh, boy.
4: How you feel about that, boy?
5: And when he coming home, the dog ain't barking at him. You say, hey, something wrong.
4: Something definitely wrong. 381-0051, that's the number to send your voice to. So you can take some calls too as well. Say what Veretta had to say.
6: Good morning, Joe Ken. Good morning to all my beautiful one of Bibles. Have a blessed and wonderful day. People give God thanks for life.
4: Always.
7: But blessed uprising, Ken George. Trinidad and Tobago and the wider world. Ken, I see money, but I just say, I see money. That have nothing to do with me. You can lend him, you can give him. That is she money. Mm. And that's just me. So, and like George, there's the same way he didn't tell me when he lending him. Don't come and tell me when he ain't pay back, because that still have nothing to do with me. So I'm just my take. And as there's a God above, that is my feeling. That's your one.
4: Yeah,
7: that I right. think about that.
5: But
7: honestly.
5: But then,
7: she money, she could do what she wanted it.
5: Okay.
7: Once it's not my money, she taking and doing that.
5: What will she sleep with him?
4: Oh, God, that's different.
5: That's her body.
4: Don't know what.
5: That's her body. She could do what she wants.
4: well,
5: so, yeah, business that you got.
4: Well, you see,
5: yeah. You own she.
4: Yeah.
5: But you making joke by. I've read back here, I don't know.
4: Ah, boy.
5: But the breakup with Chicky Babes was because of that.
4: She lend money?
5: No, I am trying to get a job.
4: Or she gets the money as if.
5: From my ex husband.
4: What?
5: My ex girlfriend husband.
4: Uh-huh.
5: I had called her. I'd WhatsApp and ask her if the husband send the CV
4: right.
5: to the people at Tola.
4: Right.
5: And that's what caused the whole bacchanal. How are you doing that? I said, but that's a friend. And that's your husband. me ain't hiding nothing. You know what I mean?
8: Morning, George and Ken. George, you're a real bacchanalist, you know. What Indian you talking about, Ken had? He's my brother and Ken is my partner. Don't do the man that. Don't do him that.
9: Good morning. I'm wishing my daughter Felicia Edmund a happy and loving, wonderful, happy birthday, darling. Baby, I love you. Your mommy love you all.
4: Happy birthday to your daughter.
5: A mother's love, boy. Come.
4: Sweet bandy.
10: Hey, good morning, Joe Ken. I feel you should stand up in a radio station. Since you sit on a man dealing with it different this morning, I feel like you have a powers there. Try standing up again. The George is hitting it under the best right shoe.
4: Yeah, boy.
10: But have a good one.
4: Yeah, boy. That's how we stop. But that's all right. It's cool. Morning, guys. I won't have a problem with it. Just make sure you get it back, or else it would be a horse of a different color.
5: But it's not your money.
4: Yeah, no,
5: you mean make sure you get it back.
4: No, but what I'm saying, right?
5: The problem is not getting it back.
4: No, I just find that. Listen. So it may start there, but how many other things that she given other men and I don't know about?
5: But
4: that's not good.
5: No, but
4: that's
5: not good. If she was to give other men things, there's nothing in the world you could do to stop that.
4: I know that. But
5: and secondly, you really don't own them. You feel you do, but you don't.
4: I know. I don't want to own nobody.
5: Correct.
4: I don't want to own nobody.
5: So then let them do what they have to do.
4: Do.
5: AI, you hear that? Do what you want to do. You don't own
7: morning,
5: nobody.
7: Guys. Morning, guys. Doubles man just checking in. Say, top of the morning to all 105ers. And to George and Ken, bless us, D.
4: You're doing some dumb ass
7: yes, every time.
5: Yeah, when you say, bro,
7: George, don't lash him so hard. And on the topic, that is disrespect. What? How are you going to be so close that you lending money? Nah, you ain't in Scotia Republic.
5: All of us use our money.
11: Good morning, gentlemen. I don't know where all you just find these scenarios, you know.
3: But, you know, being open and honest with your significant other is important. So if you intend to lend somebody or give somebody money, I think it's important to let them know. Because if somewhere down the road, the two of you end up in difficulties and story jump out, it adds another level of stress for your partner in terms that they will feel like you're hiding things from them.
4: Exactly.
3: And while it might not be lying, it's still deceitful when you keep things from your partner.
4: Correct.
5: Yeah, but
3: English language, Georgie, I know it's not your first language, but respect has nothing to do with permission and vice versa.
4: Thank you.
3: You can respect someone's opinion and their input and still not do what they suggest.
4: Thank you, Catherine.
5: Whoa.
4: Thank you.
5: I know. If she say no, he not doing it. Don't tell me nothing about I respect what you said.
4: Thank you.
5: Stupidness, the Zion and heaven.
4: Right?
5: Same thing, different name.
4: We are asking you today, how do you feel about your partner, significant other, lending money to the opposite sex without you knowing?
5: Without your permission.
4: Without you knowing. Without you knowing. You don't necessarily need permission. You're a big man, you're a big woman, you can do what you want.
5: How you handle... Let's say...
4: You don't ask for permission to
5: let's, one. Let's say you're running around in Savannah with your girl for exercising. And they see a guy they used to go out with and they stop. And they start talking. Hey, how you going? I've got long time here. What do you do? Do you move away and stand up? Do you stand up there? What? How? Because it's odd. You feel...
4: No. I will continue walking.
5: Oh, serious?
4: Yeah, I'll walk and I'll walk. Yeah.
5: I walked in my car.
4: No. I have no problem with that.
5: I'll stand up all the way.
4: Because I stop and talk to a lot of people. But I would talk slowly.
5: Oh, slowly?
4: I will, let me talk. I will walk slowly.
5: That was you talk slowly.
4: No, I will walk slowly. I wouldn't walk brisk and
5: I introducing my girl. So you stop, hey, Joe, look what I say, baby. Oh, you bad, bad, bad. I say, this is ABC. You say, yeah, hey, yeah,
4: well, that's,
5: one time.
4: That is if...
5: Let's put things flat
4: right,
5: out.
4: So that is if the introduction wasn't made already.
5: Oh, no, if it was made already, then they would stop.
4: And again, you have to know, keep the conversation short.
5: But...
4: You can't have a long conversation and be walking.
5: You make it, how's she looking, boy?
4: Nah, you can't have no
5: conversation. She exercise clothes. Hello.
4: You can't have no long conversation.
5: You're making joke, but you
4: hey, we're coming back. We got news coming up at the top of the hour. We're asking you today. how would you feel about your significant other lending money to the opposite sex without you knowing? Do you think that is disrespectful or you say, listen, that is she money? That is he money? That is them. That is not me. All right? We'll find out what

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1: 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Work on Landmark TT's properties, $100 million Allenby residential development in Corinth, San Fernando, is continuing as normal despite an ongoing review by the Office of Procurement Regulation. Weeks ago, the OPR confirmed it was looking into complaints about Landmark TT's handling of the project's procurement process. In a letter dated April 20th, the regulator said it received allegations that the state company used selective tendering instead of open bidding, potentially breaching the Public Procurement Act. Landmark TT CEOs Nishal Sheen Poonan told CNC3 News the company has complied with all requests from the regulator and is awaiting a response. He stressed the OPR is reviewing the process, not investigating the enterprise itself, and that no stop order has been issued. Poonan added Landmark TT's operation and projects continue as planned, though he declined to give a progress update on the Corinth development. Attempts to reach Land and Legal Affairs Minister Saddam Hussein and Procurement Regulator Beverly Khan were unsuccessful up to news time. In other news, the Fair Trading Commission is stepping up engagement with the business community, signaling a renewed push to strengthen competition and build more resilient markets in Trinidad and Tobago. Chairman of the Fair Trading Commission, Nisha Prasad, says meaningful collaboration with businesses is critical as the Commission rolls out its agenda under a new board. Speaking at a stakeholder sensitization session, Prasad emphasizes that effective regulation must go beyond enforcement, while also noting that competition remains a critical driver.
2: Competition is a vital component of a healthy economy. It encourages innovation, promotes efficiency, supports entrepreneurship, attracts investment, and ultimately benefits consumers through greater choice, better quality, and improved value. Strong competition policy is therefore not simply a legal or regulatory issue, but is an issue of economic development.
1: And a family of seven, including three children, is trying to rebuild after a Sunday morning fire destroyed the upper level of their two-story home and damaged other parts along Lucky Street Extension in Laramie. Aaliyah Small and her mother, Alicia Mohammed, escaped safely to the lower story after spotting flames racing through the upstairs apartment, but not before desperately calling on neighbors for help. Small also suffered an injury after glass pieces hit her hand while she rushed to secure the house. On Sunday, burnt furniture, bicycles, books and household items lay scattered among the rubble of the upper story owned by Small's aunt, Teresa Christopher, underscoring the scale of the loss. Although the downstairs apartment escaped severe fire damage, much of it was soaked as firefighters battled the blaze. Small says the terrifying experience has continued to replay in her mind long after the flames were extinguished. We'll stay tuned for another news update at the top of the hour and for comprehensive coverage in our midday news and major newscast at 7 p.m. on CNC3.

0: What is he praying for? Not to cheat or not to get caught?
1: Well, two prayers.
0: Or two prayers?
1: It's two prayers.
0: So we come back down to Zion now.
1: Two prayers. Oh Lord, don't let me cheat on my woman.
0: But if I do?
1: But if it happen?
0: Don't let me get caught.
1: I don't want to get catch.
0: Wow.
1: Yeah. And some of you, listen, there are people right now listening, and you have loaned... No, I ain't talking about it.
0: Oh, no.
1: You loaned somebody of the opposite sex money, and you ain't tell your partner.
0: And if they don't pay you back, you can't do nothing, because then your partner will know.
1: Listen, it could be real bacchanal with that.
0: Yeah, correct.
1: And if he or she doesn't know for up front, it will cause serious problems in the relationship.
0: No. Partner, you lend your money. If you don't get paid back, that you, I don't want to hear about that.
1: But how you could move so that is your woman, that is your man, that is your husband, that is your wife.
0: Right. But I don't want them. That is she money.
1: All right. So if it's...
0: Not my money.
1: Okay. Let's just say if it's a new relationship, it's in that serious.
0: A new relationship, but that's even worse.
1: Well, that's what I'm saying.
0: Right.
1: So if it's something fresh and new, you may be like, whatever. I'm not she keeper. I'm not his keeper. But if you're in a committed long-term relationship...
0: Then that's your keeper?
1: No, that is not your keeper.
0: But you just say, if it's a new relationship, that is not your keeper.
1: Right.
0: But if it's an established relationship, committed one...
1: Well, when I say keeper, not to say that I'm ruling over you, is that you're a keeper, you're here to stay. That's what I mean by that.
0: Oh, okay.
1: Right? What would you do?
0: If you
1: found out that your significant other,
0: I'll be disappointed. But lend your money.
1: Lend a man on work. At 3,000, just so. And then you, to make it worse, you ask them for a little small change.
0: You ask the woman?
1: No, the man. Yeah, let's say the woman lend out at 3,000 to a man on work.
0: Right.
1: And the boyfriend or husband or significant other come and say, hey, let me borrow, or they want change. And they say, I don't have. And then later on you find out that you lend a next man $3,000. That is even worse, George.
0: Yeah, you'll most probably be by your mom.
1: That's even worse.
0: Although I've never, ever, ever asked any girlfriend for money borrowed.
1: Neither me, but still.
0: They most probably sometimes they would pay and whatever, but I would not fit borrow.
1: So how do you feel about that? 623-515-624-7729.
0: What do you feel?
1: How do you feel about that? Your significant other.
0: You're your only person.
1: Lend somebody of the opposite sex money without you knowing. Is that a disrespect? Would you consider that sneakiness, underhandness? I don't know if it will be
0: unfaithfulness.
1: I don't know. I don't think so.
0: Because unfaithful don't have to be. Remember, they say the thought alone is unfaithfulness.
1: Yeah. So why are you hiding? That's disrespect, bro. That's real. Let's take a call.
0: Morning.
1: Hello. Good day. Welcome.
2: Hi. Good morning.
0: Yes. Hey. Morning.
1: Yes, man. How are you doing?
2: Not bad.
1: Nice.
2: Well, I can relate to that. I am loaned somebody, an acquaintance, somebody some years ago.
1: Uh-huh.
2: I couldn't let my significant other know about it. But it can stop me in the bank because the person never paid me back.
1: Wow.
0: And you had a hush amount. Because you can't say nothing.
2: All my messages on my phone because I didn't want them to find out.
1: So up to today, they haven't found out or you told them?
2: No, they haven't found out.
1: Wow, okay.
0: You better hope they ain't listening. Because all know so you're in the doghouse.
1: So, but what? So what? Why you didn't...
0: If your phone ringing now, you know why... So
1: let me ask you a question. The reason why you didn't tell her is because... Is it that she
0: wouldn't understand?
1: Wouldn't agree with that?
2: Probably wouldn't have agreed with it and probably wondered what was the relationship. I mean, there was no relationship between himself and the other person. It was just the person was had an emergency. And I said, all right, no problem. Goodness in my heart.
1: Right.
2: Yeah, and slap him back.
1: Yeah.
0: The problem, so if she want to pay her back in kind.
2: No. I want my money.
0: It was the same way you ain't tell your girl about the money. You had to tell she about the kind. Hey,
1: hey, don't study George.
0: You know, your parents are there, you're chopping water, don't leave Mark.
2: And up to today, your mother still sending messages.
1: Yeah?
2: She's selling on Facebook and things, but she ain't saying nothing about no money.
1: Ah, boy.
0: Let me ask you a question.
1: Do you think that it probably it could be, you know, there are those who you're cool with somebody, but you know if you take it further, something could happen. You think that was the situation there?
0: You know, old firewood is like back easy, you know?
2: Nah. I wasn't looking at, the person is an attractive woman.
1: Right.
0: So, but no, but, not then, no. Now that you're in here, do you look at it differently?
2: I mean, no, I'm single, but still.
0: Oh, you're single? Oh, so your girl leave you and she's... But you're also a boy. Your girl leave you. She don't know you're lending out money and still leave you. Nothing bad, boy.
1: She didn't leave, boy.
0: So what is worse? Do your girl leave you for next man or your girl leave you for no man? Like, which one? So if she leave you for another man, you could kind of understand. If she leave you just so, something wrong with you?
1: My brother...
2: Boy. I see something wrong with me.
1: Don't study George. Thank you very much, my brother. Take care.
2: All right,
1: yeah. Man. Nice.
0: That man lend his ex-girl money and lose his ex-girl and his girl.
1: No, it's not his ex. It's an acquaintance. He didn't hear. It's an acquaintance. He just loaned her money. He didn't want nothing out of the kindness of his heart.
0: Heart and she's sexy?
1: And she never
0: the man said she'd look good?
1: Yeah, but he didn't want nothing. Not every man like you, know. There are many ladies who I know who look damn good, and I never cross the line. I never suggest to them, hey, and let me tell something.
0: Are that people that you train or?
1: No, not train. People generally,
0: on the,
1: generally.
0: On the boat?
1: Generally.
0: Okay.
1: It's a big guy. Generally.
0: That's why you leave 8 o'clock. That's why you leave Sephora. Because you know.
1: There you go. Hello.
3: Hi. Morning, Joe Kenny. I have no problem with it. And. Maybe, and you don't have to tell me. Maybe you could tell me out of courtesy, yeah? But you don't have to. Because I believe in helping people in need. And if your ex have an issue and she come to you to ask for any assistance, I have no issue with that. Because I believe in helping people in need. And I do believe that I should get offended if you lend your ex money. I don't believe in that. So... I have no issues with Sherry. Have a good day, everybody.
0: So, where's the line between a good woman and a stupid woman?
1: Hey, listen, that's why we're running in the situations and problems in our relationship. Don't do that. Don't do that. That's wrong.
0: More problems.
1: Let's take a call. Hello, good day, welcome.
4: Good morning, guys.
1: Morning. Guys. What's going on? Talk to me. What would you do?
4: First to begin, I don't lend ex. No money. I would give them.
1: No, it's not an ex. No, it's not
0: so
1: an
0: you
1: ex.
0: You give them. You get them. Let's say you get them.
4: And the next thing.
1: It's not ex.
4: Don't lend women money.
1: Don't lend women money.
4: Women don't like the payback.
1: Oh, yeah.
0: Well, you make
4: women don't like the payback. You women don't like the payback man money.
0: You have that lottery ticket and you ain't pay me back. You make a joke, boy.
4: Women don't like the payback. They'll beat all around the bush.
1: Don't let them.
0: You have to beat around the bush.
4: Okay, but
1: man, take it. Don't let
0: So them. It's not an ex.
1: No, it's not an ex.
0: Oh, it's somebody of the opposite sex.
1: Yeah, that's what I'm saying.
0: I thought you mean it's an ex.
1: No, it's not.
0: Because that is worse, eh?
1: No, it's not an ex.
0: No, but that's no problem.
1: No.
0: Worse,
1: no,
0: better again.
1: No. It's not an ex.
0: You lend a man money.
1: You give it an ex man money? You let a man. No way. And without.
0: My consent?
1: If especially,
0: my consent?
1: Wait. Especially if we are managing a household.
0: Baba, you getting on bad here, boy.
1: Energy is, and money is energy, you know? So you letting an ex man. However, 1,000, 3,000, 4,000, right? And not having me know it. I looking stupid?
0: Why?
1: Nah, I looking stupid.
0: How come? But no, your money she taking, brother.
1: No, partner. We are managing a household together.
0: Right, and she's not
1: right.
0: Moving from her responsibilities.
1: I understand. But all I am saying is that out of respect for me, I need to know. It's just like I am going somewhere and I say, listen, it's a big man. I don't have to tell you why I go in. Oh gosh, I will tell you for safety reasons, for you to know my whereabouts.
0: I will inform you.
1: No, oh, yeah, but still, right. But still, whether you inform you, you're telling them.
0: Uh-huh.
1: Babes, I'm going so, I'm going so. Right? And that's what people do in relationships. That's why you're single still. Because these are the things that keeps a marriage secure.
0: Look how tables turn, right?
1: No, I'm telling you. Because
0: 2 years ago.
1: What you're doing?
0: You're leaving
1: you're leaving room for questions.
0: No, man.
1: That's what you're doing. No. That's what you're doing.
5: Grand Rice and Joken, Stone Pole, just checking on this terrific Tuesday. Just taking this opportunity to wish you, Sweet Vanilla, Mary Pump, Pepper Village,

0: Exactly.
1: How you would feel? Let me asking any woman who listen right now. How would you feel after the fact? You know that your husband, your man, your significant other, all is serious, and he lend a woman a $4,000.
0: Well, men different to women.
1: No, it's not different.
0: Men, listen, I don't care.
1: Let me finish. Oh God, John, let me finish. And it don't have to be nothing, eh? That your man, your husband with that woman, eh? It could just be the kindness of his heart to lend her. But the mere fact that he didn't say nothing, he didn't tell her. All now, it leaves room for suspicion. There is like something more. Who else you lending money? Who else? What else going on? What else you not telling me?
0: Men.
1: That is problems that you don't want.
0: 99% of men who lend women money, in their mind, they have a footing. I tell you that. I don't care what you say.
1: Boy, not every man is think like you.
0: But 99%, I tell you.
1: Yeah, sir. I
0: would lend Jeanine money in the morning.
1: I know with the hopes.
0: Making joke. What?
1: With the hopes.
2: Like she money, yes. She work for she money. At the end of the day, she could do what she want with she money. Behind my back, she will still do what she want.
0: Thank
2: she
0: you.
2: Better she do it and I know.
1: Nah, boy.
2: You see, there's two things you can't stop in life. You see, rain and horn. You can't stop that at stalling.
1: We're not talking about
2: you want. You can jump high, jump low. You can't stop that.
0: If it happening, it happening.
2: So don't study where she doing what she
1: wants. I just want us to stay focused, right? We bring in unfaithfulness in the mix here, right? But the issue is not unfaithfulness. Your significant other loan.
0: Deceitful.
1: Right.
0: Not me.
1: Deceitful.
0: Your money.
1: You're hiding things. Why hiding that?
0: She hiding. She just ain't telling you.
1: Why hiding that?
0: Because it's not your business.
1: So so let's reverse it. Let's just say somebody from the opposite sex give your woman or your man a gift. You don't have to tell them, eh?
0: Say that again.
1: Oh, gosh.
0: But you must know.
1: Somebody from the opposite sex give your woman a gift.
0: So if
1: she don't have to tell you. That's none of your business.
0: If a man send flowers to a girl.
1: Oh gosh, she say answer my
0: question. She bringing it home. She leaving it in the office because she know you have questions.
1: But wait. But you accepting that and you keeping it on your desk?
0: But
1: Something wrong with you.
0: No, you okay? You go ahead.
1: A man send flowers for you.
0: Yeah.
1: You ain't tell me.
0: Uh-huh.
1: And you leave it in the office.
0: Right.
1: So it means a lot to you then. It means a lot to you. You didn't throw that away. You accept it.
0: So you wanted to throw it away.
1: You accepting flowers from my next man?
0: But it's flowers.
1: Nah, red roses? Wait, George, don't get me upset.
0: 12 red roses.
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2: Yes.
3: Anything you need. So,
2: yes.
3: Me first now. No girl eh, oh no man. No man eh, oh no girl. Don't feel like it's yours. It's not. Nah. She lend money. That she business. Is she working for that? You, according to the guy, you would never know. So let me start the official now. Well, nah, this is not nah. Let me hold that back. This is what I'm talking about. Let me go turn that. So you arrest Samuru father, boy? We have all the... No, I'm not saying, as Ken say, I'm not condoning what he said. Yes, that was wrong. But there's so many other things happening. So many other fires to out. But we ain't doing that. We ain't outing those. All of a sudden, we're on... Nah, come on. Don't do me that. Don't... Guys, help me. Don't do me that. And Philip, yourself, you... You condone... Well, you're good, yes, boy? Well, you're real good, you know, boy? According to Ken, well, you're singing for all your supper. That's what's going on. So... They have the waging war on Penny, is what Gatsby Dolly saying. And the reason they're saying that is because she appears weak. That's why. And when she does lash out, she don't lash out intelligently. That's me. I am saying that. I'm not saying that's how it is. But in my mind, she's lash out emotionally. And in politics, or as a leader, you need to be careful on how you're saying, because you need to make sense. So... If you're fighting amongst each other, how you gonna fight for? Nah, man, how you gonna fight for we? Nah, man, you know, that's not a good. That's not a good. And guys, they're saying Venezuelan migrants still waiting for in-person interviews. Once again, I'm putting out there. If you see you're around 30 years old and you want your green card, call me. I can handle that. Let me go to my next now. Or you call us, because it's Joken, it's not just me. I can't be selfish. So, man robbed of $70,000 gold chains. He had two gold chains, and it was $70,000. Why would you be wearing two gold chains value $70,000? Why? And, nah, man, no. Partner, to start with, I'm not wearing it any and everywhere, if I'm wearing it at all. And secondly, I'm not buying a chain for $35,000. That's, I may faster buy a watch, but not a chain, boy. For 35, boy, can't watch a man, because he know any days he has a chain worth more than that. And he used to wear more than one, but he's a change man.
2: Yes.
3: He's a man that needs permission. Anyway, so how much fathers, what are you doing me, boy? $147,000 in maintenance arrears. So they hold a couple fathers, and jointly, that's how much money it come to.
2: For Father's Day? When they do that?
3: Police arrested people, in Central, didn't tell you when, yes? But $147,000 you win, that's your child. Unless, you know, they say sometimes you get a woman money and the child still not getting what you're paying for, but you need to be responsible, fathers. Nah, don't make me, don't embarrass me. Don't make me out so. We's more than that. We's more than that. My next now. I agree. Increasing police presence is not a crime plan. You're saying you have a crime plan, and your crime plan is putting police by every... Nah, come on, let me now. Let me do better than that now, guys. What is you really doing? And that's what I'm talking about. Trinidad and Tobago, you know, we have so much things happening that is negative in Trinidad and Tobago. Let's take a look. There's a picture in the Guardian in page 2 of the 3 most beautiful women you could ever find. Janelle West, Fitzwilliam, and Penny. 3 Miss World or Miss Universe beauties that they come from right here. In a place that when you have 1.something million, we produce 3 of the most beautiful women. There's a picture of 3 of them. Guys, those are things we need to be proud of. Teach our children this history. Teach our children the history of Dwight York and Brian Lara, the good things. And let's see if that put them in a good frame of mind. You know what I mean? I want to say a special good morning to my Georgettes. So I have Georgettes forever and then I have Georgettes till January. So the forever ones is Corrine, Beatrice, Tambran Sauce, Daniel, Catherine, Wendy. Wendy said, George, when you come, it's coffee. Waiting, baby. And Maria. Maria, not under the weather. I hope you feel better. And Varetta till January. I say good morning to all you. And the word of the day, great moments are born from great opportunities. Trinidad Tobago, that is what we're talking about.
0: Welcome to the game show. We have our final contestant, so let's begin. Question number 1. 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

0: good drinks, good time. See you there. All right, 14 minutes to go before 8 o'clock. Reminding you, we are asking you today, how would you feel if your significant other has lent the opposite sex money without you knowing? Would you, do you think that's disrespectful?
1: You feel offended, yeah.
0: Yeah, do you think that yo, that's unheard of? You said, neither here nor there with
1: so,
0: me. That's
1: so
0: okay.
1: Basically, a slavery day is back, or right? Is everybody to their own?
0: We'll take your comments after these.
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0: 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The Grand Wish Bowl Edition. Saturday, 27th June. The reunion.
1: Food inclusive. What a blessing. We outside.
2: Enjoy the ride. With a great future.

0: no difference.
1: It's still disrespect, regardless who she learns.
0: Yeah, yeah, come on, come on.
1: Maybe she learned her mom or she learned her sis. Same thing.
0: Yeah. Same thing.
1: Wow, boy, wow.
2: Good morning, George.
1: And I possessive.
2: Kim Lock Johnson and Love and Blessings. And you're the 105. Love you guys. Have a great day. Be safe.
0: Yeah, baby. Thank you, Christine.
1: Let me tell you something, eh?
0: Hold on.
3: I had a situation. I don't know how to put it. But I had a friend, she learned for outside man money. Mm. And then she was born find out. Mm. Poor me and no nothing. Say she learned me it. Lo and behold, the man find out. What I supposed to do about this now? And then follow for this money thing, and I in
1: the middle.
3: How we fixing this? Well,
0: out of
3: my mouth,
0: correct.
3: And this man now hate me because I borrow money that I didn't even borrow.
0: You think
3: and I need a lot of this thing. You know, and this thing with this flowers thing now, yeah. You accept the flowers from the man, right? And he carry it home. There's a reason why. Because your man gonna get suspicious. He gonna answer to that question and you're like an idiot.
1: Correct.
3: That's why. It's better here, no?
1: Correct.
3: And I'm gonna make myself clear. This is just a friendly acceptance of the flowers. This is not nothing else.
1: No, exactly.
3: Just flowers accepted.
1: Is the man like him but you don't like him?
0: Oh, wait.
1: So they don't like back.
0: Okay, okay.
1: So I understand that. You're a bigger man.
0: Sexy chick. Well, I'm sexy chick. She says, not with my ex now. I can't dare to stop and talk to nobody. She said, that man mad. What kind of woman? He does go wrong. And she said, Ken, I would send flowers for you. Well, I said it.
1: Correct.
0: Nothing wrong with that.
1: But it don't mean that she want to sleep with you.
0: No,
1: that's what
0: no,
1: it means.
0: No,
1: correct.
0: No.
1: But you would carry it home?
0: I would tell her. I would tell my lady, hey, sexy chick, send some flowers to me. Nothing wrong with that.
1: No, you had to say sexy chick, send some flowers for us.
0: For us?
1: Yeah, that's it, us.
0: All right.
1: Don't.
0: Katrin say, I'm glad you said it, Ken. That's why George is still single. Yeah, to be 64 and single, really, mm-hmm. Is that a red flag? Is that a red flag?
1: You think so?
0: I think it's a red flag, man.
1: I don't know if I'm making excuses, but I've been there.
0: No, I ain't knocking here.
1: So many times.
0: I don't like you. I'm not knocking here. I mean, it is what it is. I know you're still getting over that. Your last relationship.
1: Indian? Oh, I mean the house. Yes. Well, we both have those getting over stages.
0: Yeah, right?
1: Yeah.
4: Good morning, George and Ken. Great program as usual. Next thing, but that is a big red flag, Ken, because next thing now, she, as George just said, next thing she'll learn any Katrina and we are no two. You know, so that's a big red flag.
0: Hey, what's that? That's split in two, you know?
1: A Katrina?
0: Oh gosh.
1: What are you talking about? What's split in two?
0: Let me just leave that alone.
1: I want to know what you're talking about.
0: Let me leave that alone.
2: Good morning, guys. Those fellas who were owing child support, they are not fathers. They are seed planters. They got what they want and they don't care about the result. Have a good day.
0: Yeah. Good morning. I think if you lend money to somebody, it should be on the basis that you want to help them out,
1: right?
0: Because you understand the situation that person is in.
1: Right.
0: Now, if it was my partner and he lent money out to somebody else, I think based on the type of relationship that we have, he should be open enough to let me know that he lent money to somebody and explain why.
1: Explain why?
0: If it's not my significant other... And it's not, it's just somebody.
1: They're your child.
0: I'm just seeing, and we are not serious, then it's none of my business, vice versa.
1: Explain, she's saying.
0: Yeah, well, we get together.
1: No.
0: Don't lend. You lend a man.
1: So you're going to pick up your mom.
0: And 10 seconds.
1: And your girl in the front seat. You're acting a girl in the back seat for your mom to sit in the front?
0: Nah, mommy in the back seat. I tell you that already. News is up next.
1: Nah.
5: 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I'm Jesse Ramdeo with headline news here on CNC3 and the TBC Radio Network. The Tobago House of Assembly seeking a record $4.12 billion for the next fiscal year as it outlines an ambitious plan for autonomy, economic growth and food security. Finance Secretary Petal Ann Roberts delivered her budget presentation yesterday, vowing to take the island on the pathway to prosperity. Roberts assured accountability as she promised results-based governance. The figure is $400 million more than what the THA had requested last fiscal year and represents 6.6% of the projected national budget. The Secretary stressed the importance of autonomy, particularly financially, in achieving the objectives and revealed the formation of two commissions to steer the island to self-governance.
6: We will aggressively negotiate a fair revenue sharing mechanism that allocates national revenues to Tobago based on an agreed upon fair share model. This financial independence will be supported by strategic political advocacy, formal negotiations, and roundtable dialogues.
5: In other news, activist Alyssa Phillip and her mother Camille Carrascaro will reappear in the Sapare Magistrates Court on July 20th, following their Labour Day arrests in Faizabad. The two were detained on June 19th and later granted $60,000 station bail. They appeared in court yesterday. This is Phillip's second arrest in less than a month. She and her mother were first charged on May 27th after a protest outside the DPP's office in Port of Spain. Phillip, who leads the 19 Bullets, 19 Protests campaign, has been demanding police accountability after the January police shooting death of Joshua Samaru. Police say the woman tried to join an unauthorized march during Labor Day celebrations. Phillip now faces charges including leading a march, disorderly behavior and resisting arrest. Carrascaro is accused of failing to disperse, obstructing an officer and resisting arrest. Their attorney disputes the police's account, insisting video evidence and witnesses show they were part of the authorized procession. Both women maintain their innocence and say they look forward to their day in court. And work on landmark TT Properties' $100 million Allambie residential development in Corinth, San Fernando is continuing as normal despite an ongoing review by the Office of Procurement Regulation. Weeks ago, the OPR confirmed it was looking into complaints about Landmark TT's handling of the project's procurement process. In a letter dated April 20th, the regulator said it received allegations that the state company used selective tendering instead of open bidding, potentially breaching the Public Procurement Act. Landmark TT's CEO Nishal Shane Puna told CNC3 News the company has complied with all requests from the regulator and is awaiting a response. He stressed that the OPR is reviewing the process, not investigating the enterprise itself, and that no stop order has been issued. Puna added Landmark TT's operations and projects continue as planned, though he declined to give a progress update on the Corinth development. Attempts to reach Land and Legal Affairs Minister Saddam Hussein and Procurement Regulator Beverly Khan were unsuccessful up to news time. Well, stay tuned for comprehensive coverage in our midday news and major newscast at 7 p.m. on CNC3 and across all digital platforms.

0: Yeah, boy. Welcome back, everybody. 19 minutes after 8 o'clock, it's Mixed Nuts.
1: That's correct. On a Tuesday.
0: On a Tuesday, yes.
1: Mm-hmm.
0: And if you're now joining us, welcome. And we're asking you today, how do you feel about your significant other lending someone of the opposite sex money, and you weren't aware, you don't know, they didn't tell you?
1: No, that is your business, but
0: that is your business.
1: How is not how?
0: That is
1: not
0: your business.
1: Money. How is your business?
0: That is your business.
1: How?
0: Because if it was the other way around, so if the person give you a gift, regardless of what gift,
1: if somebody
0: of the opposite sex give you a gift, give your woman a gift, you wouldn't want your woman to tell you that, hey, Jim, give me a gift. Jack, give me a gift. That's not your business.
1: No.
0: Hey, you're on stripiness.
1: No, keep your
0: gift. You're on stripiness.
1: If when I got gifts, I used to carry them. I said, look, one of my people give me this boy. Or one of my...
0: Well, right. You tell them.
1: Good.
0: But how are you getting? You getting gifts from the opposite sex and not telling.
1: She got from the man. Say, hey, look, can give me this in lingerie. How you know your size?
0: I'm not saying I ain't being specific. I'm just saying I give you. If I buy something, let me ask you something. If I buy something for a woman, let's just pretend that you have a woman now, right? Let me pretend.
1: Mm-hmm.
0: And I buy something for a woman. I ain't tell you. Well, obviously we know each other, but
1: right.
0: How would you feel if I buy something for a woman and your woman ain't tell you? You must feel a way. Don't tell me no. Don't. You're trying to be devil's advocate here.
1: No.
0: Leon says anytime.
1: When I deal with your car, Andy can help him.
0: Andy, anytime your woman have close male friends, problems on the horizon. Brace yourself.
1: So what do you mean? So your woman can have friends?
0: That is what they say.
1: Nah, man.
0: Had a song line excuses. That big tune. That is a big tune.
1: Well, let's do that. You don't own the pussy.
0: When he says, of course, George, I will take you for coffee.
1: Girl, I can't wait.
0: Wendy. Sharon, what's going on, Sharon? She says, Ken, I love your hearty laugh. Have a great day, gentlemen. Thank you, Sharon.
1: No gifts, no shit.
0: I pass there every day and houses have begun going up.
1: She's talking about now.
0: You made mention of something?
1: No.
0: I can't remember.
1: Did you?
0: I can't remember that.
2: Good Rising with Daddy George and Mr. Ken Simmons.
0: Hello.
2: Now, the problem is not so much that you lent money, because there are a lot of things that significant others do that we are not privy to. But the fact that you didn't make it known, or you found the fact that you need to hide and not let me know, especially if it's a significant amount, and especially if that significant amount, if it's not given back to you, it encroaches on my finances, yeah, I'm going to have a problem. Now, whatever you do with your money, it's your business. But if you have to hide it, then that gives a sense of unease, and I am not particularly fond of that.
1: I'm not hiding.
2: You can't see
1: just
2: from my perspective,
1: no permission.
2: Then, hey.
1: Look.
2: Continue. I mean, again, it's your money. It has nothing to do with me.
1: Correct.
2: As long as what you have done with your finances doesn't encroach on my finances, I have no problem.
0: You sharing bills. All you're building a life together.
1: Uh-huh.
0: And you taking money and giving the next man it. And
1: right,
0: telling
1: but,
0: me?
1: But the responsibility stays the same.
0: Boy.
1: It's not to say, babes, I can't do this.
0: Crazy,
1: no. No.
0: You crazy. Hey, what's that?
1: You don't own.
0: What's that?
1: No girl owner. Girl owner!
3: Good morning, Joken. Joken, I don't like how you're on George. Yeah? I don't like how you're on George. Right? Born him about to be 60 and single. The man do it all.
0: Hey.
3: He never with that stress again. And you see with that house thing, you rather be by your damn self. Oh, God, sorry.
0: You're
1: right.
3: Georgie, I understand. Hey, boy, don't study, Ken, you know.
0: Hey.
1: Here is there, don't worry.
0: Hey, what's going on?
1: Soon come.
0: Is it a red flag? You see? So you don't have no problems to deal with. You good. You dateable. Would you date you?
1: If I'll date me, I'll become a little difficult.
0: Right.
1: You reach a stage, Ken.
0: Catherine Ball, being single at any age isn't a red flag if it's by choice. If you're desperately seeking a relationship and it's not happening, that is potentially a red flag.
1: That's so plenty flags. That's plenty flag. Correct.
0: But I think you're looking to settle down. You looking for love again?
1: Nah, if it comes, it comes. Why not
0: looking?
1: Why not
0: George, You're fishing.
1: But
0: then you're fishing.
1: I real happy, you know, boy. I real nah, happy, you know, boy.
0: Nah, man.
1: Why you buying the car in milk coming free? Nah. You and Rich Jayat, you in a nice place. You in a real nice place.
0: Leave it there.
3: George, in relation to you now, the man is free to wear whatever he wants. It could have been $1 million on his neck. That is your right. That is yours.
0: Correct.
3: But unfortunately, in this society, it is stupid to do that right now. Because they go wrestle you, they go rob you. So wearing it don't really make sense, but it's his right still.
1: Correct. So
3: Ken George, because the people emotional aspect and the way that life going, we don't trust nobody, lending somebody money and then telling a significant other is a big bacchanal. If knowing is a bacchanal, ain't knowing is a bacchanal. So me and telling you, if I lend somebody money, between me and you, there's nothing involved in that.
0: That is why I have problems.
1: Let me tell you
0: maturity,
1: a story.
0: Maturity, boy. Maturity.
1: So, this husband and wife,
0: you know,
1: going and bathe. She going and bathe and he rushing the bathroom.
0: What?
1: Husband and wife, now they're upstairs and
0: they're going to take a bath.
1: Right.
0: Where is going? Do I need to leave?
1: No.
0: Okay.
1: And he rush in the bathroom.
0: Uh-huh.
1: And she say, babe, I'm not going to bed my towel on. And he say, yeah, but I bed fast. All the women say, long.
0: Right.
1: While they're talking, the doorbell ring downstairs. So she go downstairs with her towel and see the neighbor and open the door. The neighbor have $500 in his hand. He say, if you drop that towel, I give you this $500 now. She say, excuse me? He say, drop the towel. 500 cash. She look around and she dropped the towel. Ciao! He gave me 500. So she happy and she go upstairs. Say, what's that? You said I jump from next door. He said he gave her 500 at him.

0: is different.
1: Let's take a call.
0: Babes are wanted or babes are going.
1: Hello, good day, welcome.
0: 2 years ago, the boy not so, you know.
2: Good morning, Big Daddy Ted.
0: Hey, Moses.
1: Moses, what's going on, brother?
2: It's the first time I call in this program and laughing, right?
1: Yeah,
2: because the topic. Oh, boy. Can someone?
1: Yes, sir.
2: You're just treading some dangerous grounds.
1: Well, that's in a Teddy show, you know what I mean?
2: And let me explain it. Relationships have a lot of confidential in it. But not everything your partner should know, husband or wife, either side. And let me just make it a little simple for you this morning, lending thing to somebody without telling your significant other. Most times when you go with somebody, you have to remember there are friends and past people in their life that
1: before you.
2: And the relationship continuing somewhere or the other.
1: Right.
2: So if I have a partner who's struggling, lost their job and no food to eat, and I decide to lend that partner some money, and my wife gets to find out about that, she will have a problem with that. Well, she will continue to have a problem with that. And when I lend money...
0: But would you hide it from her?
2: You said what?
0: Would you hide it from her?
2: When I say hide it, she's not knowing. And I'm telling her. I have lived with my wife for 30 years, and I don't tell my wife everything. It has certain things. It's very personal between you, regardless of how tight you are with someone. You can't tell somebody, so can you go on the road and a woman hug up and kiss you when you go and tell your wife or your girlfriend?
1: But that
0: video is...
1: Gosh, come on.
2: No. I just saying.
1: No, but you've been to the
2: you
1: extreme.
2: You could lend somebody money, and even if your wife and that person will speak, and that person is in distress, nothing is wrong with helping someone, my brother. And if you're... not a half want to have a problem with that, something is wrong with her.
0: I'm just saying, Moses, if I walk in here and whoever says, boy, I'm some pressure, boy, let me have 1500 now, and I say, cool, I don't think this is important for me to rush home now and say, hey, babes, I lend so and so 1500.
1: Oh,
0: I go home and say, I lend, because I don't think it's a big scene.
1: No,
2: I second answer that. Go ahead.
0: I'm just saying, I'm not hiding it. I just don't think it's a big sin.
2: And it's nothing wrong you're doing it.
0: Correct.
2: Committing a sin up, right?
0: If it you is that the topic head, come up and head. She say, hey, Jim, so and so, you say, you know, last month or last year, I learned that for the 1500. She say, alas, say, your boy, and I ain't get back. She shouldn't get horror, nor would I get horror.
2: Right. What she should do, if you ain't get it back, she should give you it back if she have a problem. But anyway, go ahead.
1: Yeah, boy. Moses, thank you for your contribution, sir.
2: Have a nice day, my brother.
1: Same to you.
2: And Ken Simon.
1: Yes, sir.
2: I've been listening to your ladies' topics in the last couple of years. Let relationships go as they're going up. Too much of pressure on relationships. And stop telling women what to wear when they're leaving home.
0: Oh, no.
2: They have a certain age bracket. They have a certain age bracket as... just a particular way, stay from that bracket. Stay in your lane, gentlemen. Have a nice day.
1: My brother.
2: Stay in your lane.
0: I hear you.
1: Take care.
0: No, but you're not going out with me on your dress. Like a, what if it was it with
1: no, just say no. Meaningful relationships.
0: All your breasts outside and then no.
1: Are not for children, right?
0: Correct.
1: We are big people. I make my own money. You make your own money. That's fine. You don't lose yourself when you enter into a relationship. You should have
0: your someone else.
1: Right. So you correct. Should have your identity. We're not saying that every single thing that you will tell a significant other, because some things it just doesn't make sense. Right?
0: It's not a big scene.
1: Right. But what I'm saying is that something of that nature that you, especially somebody of the opposite sex. We're not talking about somebody who is the same sex. We're talking about the opposite sex. That you have decided in order, you know, there's a saying, right? And tell me, guys, if you've ever heard this saying, don't let your good be evil spoken of. Have you ever heard that term, sir?
0: No.
1: You never heard that term?
0: No.
1: Anybody, I want the listeners, have you ever heard that term? Never let your good be evil spoken of. Have you ever heard that term? George has never heard that term.
0: No.
1: Right? I don't want to answer it, but I want you guys to answer it. If you've ever heard that
0: so
1: before,
0: is there a difference?
1: Don't let your good be evil spoken of.
0: So you think you're... Right?

0: your woman will have a problem if you lend an ugly girl money.
1: No, it's not.
0: Let's say if you lend a nice, good-looking girl.
1: It is not a...
0: But the perception you said earlier is the perception.
1: It's not a...
0: If it's not an attractive woman, she can say, yeah, baby, that's cool.
1: Man will interfere with ugly...
0: With a fig tree.
1: Right. Correct. So it had nothing to do with that.
0: Correct.
1: It's the principle.
0: And that's what I told you earlier.
1: And respect. They don't want your good be evil spoken of. Right? Catherine says she's never heard that term. Anybody ever heard that term before? Don't let your good be evil spoken of. Let me find out if you ever heard that term before.
2: Morning, guys. Morning, Trinidad and Tobago, 101.5ers. First of all, I work in for my money. I'm very independent. I pay my own bills. And no man is going to tell me what to do with my money. And furthermore, no man is going to know how much I earn per month for my bills. If we have an account or something and we have to put, let's say, 500 in it each as a savings, that's happening. But you're not going to know how much money I earn.
1: You're sharing your life, you're sharing your space. It has nothing to do with you're asking for permission or you're afraid the other person. And you see, that's what's going on. All you want to have your cake and eat it too. I'm sure you have heard that term already.
0: Yeah.
1: So, right. So, if you're sharing.
0: I had a girlfriend called Edith. So, I had my cake and Edith too.
1: Lord, boy. Hey, so, here we're going on, right? Do you believe that your significant other should be your best friend?
0: That's a whole new thing. That's a
3: great rising again, guys. Yes, Ken, I've heard it once, only once, and it came from a grandparent, but I was really young, and as I said it came back to me. But I think it is a verse from the Bible, and I think it also means, don't let your actions... I'm forgetting what it means. But intuitively, I know what you mean. But I think it's a verse from the Bible. I think it's Romans.
0: But it's clear what
3: it means. Be careful of how your actions affect those around you. To that effect, I think it is. But you know where I'm coming from.
1: All right. So, okay. So yes, you're close. So basically, don't let your good, the good that you do, has a perception of being evil. Don't let your good be evil spoken of. Yeah. So you're doing something out of the kindness of your heart, but because of the perception of it, it is evil spoken of. So don't let your good be evil spoken of. So basically that is it. So even though that it is genuine, I have my own money, I'm doing my own things, I learn out of the kindness of my heart, in order for there not to be any gray areas there, I said, hey, babes.
0: Gray areas?
1: Yes. I said, hey, babes.
0: I am saying.
1: See Shelly in the office? Shelly was in a bit of a difficulty. And I loaned her.
0: Some money last month.
1: I loaned her some money, right?
0: Is that a problem? Last month?
1: No. I said, I loaned her some money.
0: Right.
1: Right? And because I made a decision there. If it's a point where the person called me, hey, I want some money and I'm not able to readily give it at one point in time, I'll say, hey, Janice from the gym? Janice.
0: Which gym?
1: I just say that. Oh, gosh. Right? Janice asked me for $2,000. And she may ask, but you and Janice close? Oh, Janice feel comfortable asking you for $2,000.
0: Mm-hmm.
1: Well, Janice, probably...
0: That I have to put right in that carnival fact. I understand.
1: Janice, which probably receive, right? So Janice asked me... No, again, you don't know the mind of
0: Correct.
1: A woman.
0: Correct.
1: Right?
0: Correct.
1: So, but you have to clear the air because if you
0: what out of yeah, these, but the point I'm making, Janice, I don't have to tell you.
1: You may not want Kuchumina from Janice, you don't want that, You're not on that than Janice.
0: Janice not looking good.
1: It has
0: not. Janice not Indian. That is what happened. No. But I'm saying yes, but no. Meaning, if I lend somebody money, as I say in the office, I don't think I have to make it my business to tell my girlfriend or my woman or my wife.
1: It's
0: I in conversation. If you say, so you do today. And my mother said, boy, if I tell you, Janice, same Janice you're talking about.
1: Right. Okay.
0: Janice, boy, was broken.
1: Oh, okay, so let me ask a question.
0: And I'll give you a 2,000.
1: If a man, not to Len,
0: mm-hmm.
1: if a man give your wife at $1,500, at $2,000,
0: mm-hmm.
1: you know, hey, thank you. Like, probably is a client in work. And she help him out. She does, but she went the extra mile and say, hey, right. let me put that in an envelope and let me get some money or I do that, right? Would you feel a how if your wife didn't tell you, hey, that man gave money?
0: No.
1: You don't feel
0: no
1: how?
0: No. If it is, I say, if it is a year ago and I say, so Jim, You help Jimmy, say yeah. When I help him, he's giving me a cockroach. I say, you're a liar. To me, I not seen as a problem. I not seen as a problem.
1: Hey, this coming Saturday, we're getting ready for the reunion.
0: Don't let Jim be home by me, be back. That's different.
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1: Food inclusive. What's up, let's say?
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2: 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We are outside.
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0: question. The question is, omission of the truth, is that a lie? Omission of the truth, is that a lie?
1: No.
0: Another thing too as well. So we've been asking all morning, if your significant other lend someone of the opposite sex money without without you knowing, how would you feel? Do you think that as being disrespectful, hiding?
1: I think she lying to you, I think,
0: or
1: yeah.
0: Or it's neither here nor there. But let me see, okay, so let's just say it's not lend.
1: Right.
0: It's give.
1: Mm-hmm.
0: If your wife or your husband, then ask it, they say, can I have a $3,000 to do this and that? And you give them. Does it change the dynamics?
1: You... Were your husband lending, giving your wife? Or the wife giving your husband?
0: No, no.
1: You mean... Right.
0: Right. Okay. Right. So your wife give a next man $3,000. Give. Because the man in need, he has something to do with the car.
1: Right.
0: And
1: whatever.
0: And right. Right.
1: No, same thing.
0: And
1: I don't understand.
0: And get him on $3,000.
1: You could give him $3,000. Yeah. I trying to understand.
0: Hey, nothing wrong with that. Nothing wrong with that.
1: I don't see nothing wrong with that.
0: Nothing wrong with that.
1: No, I don't see nothing wrong with that.
0: Okay. All right. If you say so.
1: You have a problem with that?
0: Of course.
1: Why?
0: Of course.
1: So if
0: of course.
1: If me off is
2: good morning, gentlemen. No, Ken, your significant other cannot be a best friend. No.
0: Can't.
2: Good morning, gentlemen. No, Ken, your significant other cannot be your best friend. I tried it and it did not work out. It would not work out.
0: Interesting, boy. You're not supposed to be.
1: I think.
0: That's probably a whole different topic, eh?
1: Mm-hmm.
0: Probably we'll answer that at some point in time.
3: Hey, well, good morning to the listening public. Now, if you're friending with somebody, then your money is your money. And them money is them money. But once you guys married, that is all your money. You can't lend out your wife.
0: All your money, yes.
3: And she can't lend out your money.
0: Yes.
3: All your money without
0: correct
3: you knowing. That is a difference.
0: But that's what I said. I said that. So if
1: you get married again.
0: It don't have to be a
1: marriage. If you get married again,
0: right.
1: Your money would be in an account for two of y'all.
0: No, she'll have access to it.
1: She have access to your money.
0: Yes. Nothing wrong with that.
1: You have a separate account. She have a separate account. And you all have one account.
0: We'll have separate accounts.
1: Right.
0: I don't... The joint account is not necessary. You have access to my account. Whatever. If anything should happen, you know my password.
1: So she could spend money. You would not. So what? Because you work real hard for your money, yeah?
0: I know that.
1: You properly wind down and sweater.
0: I know that.
1: All of a sudden, you're using my money?
0: No. I know. If you're with somebody, you're supposed to be with somebody who's responsible. So if you have somebody who wasting, who very wasted,
1: wasting is different. So you go for weave, and your weave costs $2,500, and you tell yourself,
0: partner,
1: my $2,500, boy, to buy weave, boy.
0: If my lady decide to buy. First and foremost, my lady don't wear weave. That's one.
1: But no, but you're talking about your lady. Right. You're talking generally.
0: Well, okay, generally. Okay. But if she feel the need to buy that...
1: Make more cake, that's all.
0: Morning, guys. It's not a matter of... Here's what this person's saying. It's not a matter of anybody dictating your pace or stripping you of independence. It's a matter of respect. As a team, as a unit, we're supposed to guide, protect, inform, serve each other, informing your spouse. Informing your spouse shows great respect and could also safeguard you in the end. Be wise, people. Love you guys.
1: Okay. So I'm glad that Ramona is here. Good morning to you.
0: Hi, Ramona.
4: Morning, darlings.
1: Ramona, if it is that a male friend of yours asked you for money borrow and you lend them, do you think
0: asking for money borrow or asking to give you
1: give you money or borrow money?
0: Yeah.
1: Do you think that you have to tell Junior?
4: Not really.
0: Ramona.
4: And it depending on the friendship of that person.
0: Ramona and Lavena.
1: I don't think it's a big matter.
0: You give it a next man money and ain't telling Junior that you're giving an next man money.
4: No, but if it's my money, it's right. Not Junior money.
0: I know. But
1: and Junior should trust you.
4: Correct.
1: He had a study where you give that man money.
0: So how Junior would feel knowing next thing the man say, hey, the man going and talk, hey boy, Ramona, give me 5,000, you know.
4: Right.
0: Yeah, to deal with my car and thing. And your husband find out, Junior find out, that he wife.
4: Mm-hmm. But I ain't give him an Lenem, you know.
1: Give him a Lenem. Your business. That is up to you. Except Junior come and say, sir,
0: how should they go feel?
1: You lend Ken 5,000, you say, yeah, babe, she was broken and you wanted to fix your car again?
4: Yeah.
1: But I don't understand.
4: But as I said, it all depends on the friendship.
1: Correct.
4: Because look,
1: Ken want to own. Girl owner.
4: Me ain't gave nobody no money just so, you know. Girl, and that's what I say. It depends on
1: no
4: the girl
1: owner, no man. No man or no girl.
0: Ramona.
1: It
0: don't matter no friendship. It don't matter no friendship. I just think that it is disrespectful.
1: Two years ago he wasn't so, you know.
4: So you feel
1: it's permission you gotta get.
4: No. But I sure it must be a woman Junior lend money and I never know.
1: Correct.
0: Taurus man,
4: well, it works both ways.
1: Correct.
0: Anyway, good material. Listen, my advice to you. Say something here. Let me hear what you have to say.
5: Hey, Joken, morning. Can someone see you? I not telling you my business again. Hey, Joken, it's a funny thing, eh? Oh, men who don't have a relationship does give advice on a relationship, eh? Yeah, I just say, make a phone number canal and I don't hear it.
0: Papa, yo, George. He come for the back now. Anyway, guys, that's it for us.
1: Yeah, boy.
0: Good material. Ramona, if a man ask you for money, borrow.
1: Ooh.
0: Make sure and get...
1: Make sure and tell Junior.
0: Make sure and tell Junior.
4: Make sure and get...

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1: Igores, let me money mo. Igores, give me 5,000.
0: Ero, sige, make him plenty money. Sige, may 5,000. And Julian conversation.
1: Hey, I don't make him plenty money.
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0: Good morning. Hello. Caller. All right, I think the caller get cold feet. I don't know. Caller, all right. Okay, 6235-105 or 6247729. Let's go again. Call us now. Yeah, let's set to the phone lines. Pleasant, good morning.
1: Hi, Ramona. Good morning.
0: Hi, morning, darling. Give me your first name.
1: Melissa.
0: Melissa, you're calling to win yourself a ticket to the reunion.
1: I'm going to try.
0: All right, darling. Try it. Try this time. I'm going to make it easy for you. All right? What is the dress code for ladies?
1: Prom office. Elegant, casual.
0: Right. What's that?
1: Elegant. Sorry.
0: Okay. I'm looking for something else. What we usually put on for graduation?
1: Formal.

0: City.
1: Sammy will be there for sure.
0: Well, I yun. Excluded Sammy. Excluded Sammy. We know Sammy going to be there. See, place. Name for me.
1: My open is you, Ramona.
0: Yeah, but like you ain't listening to the other one. What kind of thing is that?
1: I mean, I know. Stop on the highway.
0: Nah, give me two other names. I'll give you a second chance because I want you to win. So give me my next two names. So, tell me quickly.
1: Good.
0: Can you just guess some names? Look how much presenters here on the vibe.
1: It have Ken Simmons. It have, I know it's not Dr. Ross.
0: But what is this?
1: Have...
0: Gil, but what's wrong with you? I tell you, just give me two names. Look how much chance I give you.
1: Right, answer this.
0: All right. I'll go take Ken Simmons and Tilbys, but Dr. Ross there too, eh?
1: Okay.
0: Yeah. Do you need... Melissa, I...

0: after this.
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0: Pleasant good morning to you, Joelle.
1: Good morning, and thank you for having me.
0: And glad to have you. Yeah, because I'm excited now to hear about this.
1: Of course.
0: So, Joelle, let's start. Media Insight is celebrating 15 years this year. Mm-hmm. Why was this important to host this conference?
1: Of course, 15 years as an SME is an extremely great milestone.
0: Correct.
1: And it's not just a celebration. It's really about showing brands, communicators, marketing managers, how they have all this wealth of data, and we're going to show them it's time to tell that story. And that story is media intelligence. And this is what we are able to bring to them so that they can leverage the brand to the next cycle.
0: Oh, nice. Interesting. Who really should attend this conference?
1: I would say it's anybody responsible for that brand narrative. If you're running a brand, your communications team, your marketing team, and of course executives, you know, they need to understand they're getting all this data towards them, what to do with it. So we are now going to put this together to show them what they're going to do to it with the shifts of AI and reputation management. We will align it and they will leave there with actionable insights.
0: Oh, I see. Where we can upgrade from there. What makes this conference different from other business events?
1: Right, of course. So, you know, when you go to conferences, it's a packed day you always have full of conversations. It is mindful to have that situation happening.
0: Right.
1: But what we are going to do is bring the insights at the table. So we're going to have the keynote speaker at first.
0: Okay.
1: But that keynote speaker is now going to work it out into a workshop.
0: Oh, okay.
1: So that workshop is going to find the blind spot. So that is what it's called. That blind spot is what we are doing in terms of a brand. You always have a blind spot that you're going to see. If persons are not connecting with the brand, if you're not seeing the brand being leveraged, or you need to take it to another Caribbean market, we are going to show you, break it down, how to get that brand into that market.
0: Okay.
1: As well as showing how to navigate around competitors at that same point in time.
0: So they need to come with their questions as well. Open conversation. I like that. Mm-hmm. So tell us about the panel discussion, you know, because, I mean, this is a topic that affects every brand today, you know. So tell us a little bit about that.
1: And when we were doing this panel session, you see, we wanted to get persons across the Caribbean.
0: Okay.
1: It's not just Trinidad. This brand is really, you know, how the Jamaican market is navigating, how the Barbados market is navigating. So we have crafted that in a particular way to get that going. Of course, we have a moderator who is Crystally Lookit of that Lookit brand. She's going to navigate this conversation.
0: Okay.
1: But then we have Faisal Ramadali. He is the regional director and marketing of Unicoma right here in Trinidad.
0: Right.
1: Then we have Latoy Lawrence, head of marketing at Liberty Caribbean, that is at Flow Jamaica.
0: Oh, okay.
1: So then we have Devin Griffiths, CEO and GNA, so that's an advertising agency based in Barbados. And then we have Lisa Ann Joseph, she's the CEO of reputation management here in Trinidad. And then we have Darren Hosanrada, who is the marketing director of Restage, and he's going to bring the expertise of knowing how to navigate influencers.
0: Oh, that's good. That's good. So we're going to have a nice variety, a nice mixture of Caribbean.
1: It's going to hit you anywhere. And if you know you're in the Caribbean and you know it can resonate with you, that is what it is. And when we say hybrid conference, the hybrid access is for entire Caribbean. So anybody could log on and they will get the same information that is happening.
0: Interesting. Now, we know AI is a major topic everywhere right now. Mm-hmm. How will this conference address that?
1: Well, of course, you know, AI is, you're seeing all these ads coming out. And,
0: I'm telling you, AI generated. You can tell.
1: Correct. And this is what we're going to show them. So not all the ads that you're coming out is going to resonate with you. So you see an ad and you get quick to say, that's AI, I wouldn't look at it.
0: That's true though.
1: All right. But we are going to show brands this is not the way. AI is supposed to assist you.
0: Yeah.
1: So you're now going to take that and put the human element on it. Still put the aspect of your graphics team, your marketing coordinators. They still have to put in the work.
0: Right.
1: And tell the story of the brand. So don't use the AI to see how to assist. Or you get that information to the audience. But don't use the AI to address that entire graphic.
0: Wow. Just recently, you know, I had to post something on my socials because, you know, I mean, promoters would hire you for events and now everybody just using like this AI thing.
1: And you want to push it out fast.
0: And not only that, so you see in the images, they would send the thing to you, the art to you. And then when you look at that, you're like, but that's not me.
1: Correct.
0: You know? And I was like, this is disgusting. That is not me, you know? So I had to post something on my socials, you know, yo, please. I mean, so I understand AI is there to assist, not for you to just create an art and just put it out one time, you know? Because a lot of people think that that's the way. AI, anything you want is AI, you know?
1: You have to use the human element.
0: Yeah, I agree with that. You know, what are some of the biggest challenges organizations are facing today that this conference will actually address?
1: Well, you know, organizations and even for SMEs, it's all about data overload right now. They're getting information on the traditional media, that's the radio, TV, press, and the barrage of social media we have. you don't know which one to use.
0: Wow.
1: So we are going to navigate to show you what is the most suitable for one for your brand.
0: Okay.
1: And then obviously show you how to put that into telling the story. So while you have this data, you can tell the story of your brand by taking all this information and seeing if your brand is positioned in the right space, and if you need to leverage that to another Caribbean region, it's going to show you how to get into there. If you need to do research and market research of seeing what type of brands are there already and how to position yours in terms of getting market share from that.
0: Right, right. So what basically can attendees expect to walk away at the end of the day when they attend this conference?
1: Walking away from this conference, you will be able to take actionable insights. What you're going to get is something that you can go right into your office the next day, put that details into action, and then you are able to leverage your brand. We are already approaching quarter three. Could you imagine that?
0: Wow.
1: Yeah, we have quarter three of the year, and this is when brands start to plan for 2027.
0: True. Yes.
1: Right?
0: Correct.
1: So this conference is now going to position you to say, all right, I'm planning for 2027. These are the steps I need to put in place at the end of this year so that in 2027, I'm going to see my brand flourish.
0: Right. Nice, nice. Now, I know this is a hybrid event. Mm-hmm. Can you tell us about the experience for both in-person and virtual attendees?
1: Of course. So we have crafted this so that, you know, when you're online, you're not just going to sit there and say,
0: and be boring.
1: Yeah, be bored. I am saying, like, you know, I could walk away and then I'll come back.
0: Go and get something to eat. Correct. And all of that. Yeah.
1: There's no walking away because of the fact that we have that workshop in between. That workshop is now going to push you into different rooms so that you connect with other persons. And you're not going to connect with other persons right there that you know.
0: Right.
1: You're going to connect with persons in Jamaica, connect with persons in St. Lucia, Barbados, and then you are able to see what they are encountering, what you are encountering to help each other. And you know, that could be also a business venture. You could put meet somebody in that room that is you're missing in terms of leveraging your partnership, and that is what we wanted to bring. So it's not just about having that person listen to the conference, but create synergies, create network, and you're able to do.
0: Interesting, very interesting. Final question, just tell us, how can persons register and secure their spot for this conference?
1: So of course our early bird tickets are sold out. We are just a week away. But we don't want to say the costs, we say investment. Because this investment will take you a step further. We have regular tickets at $140 US for in-person.
0: Right.
1: And then we have $75 US for hybrid and online.
0: Okay.
1: Right.
0: Okay.
1: So that access, you can go straight to our website. So that's www.media-insight/impact-insight-impact.
0: Right.
1: Of course, that is a mouthful. So you could always give us a call at 607-4647.
0: Yeah.
1: That is 607-4647. Or you can email us at sales@media-insight.com and we will get you registered and be prepared for next week.
0: Nice. Also, you can share your social handles as well. You'll have any social media handles?
1: So we have Media Insight Caribbean, and that is across the board. So Facebook, Instagram, and TikTok.
0: So persons would find the info there as well.
1: Correct.
0: If they're interested in registering.
1: Yes, our marketing team has been working furiously
0: I could imagine.
1: You can just type in and Google or AI, and it will come up.
0: Media Insight.
1: Media Insight conference, and you're going to see all the information coming up from us.
0: Joelle, a very special thank you to you and the marketing team, and of course for Media Insight for joining us and sharing details about Media Insight's 15th anniversary hybrid conference, From Insight to Impact. 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Yes. Thank you so very much.
1: Thank you for having me.
0: Yes, it was a pleasure. And of course, enjoy the rest of your day.
1: Same to you.
0: Thank you very much. So guys, there you heard it. You heard from Joelle giving us all the information there. 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

0: 9. I'm here for my people. I have a check-in on the WhatsApp for the morning, so I need to do that right now.
1: Mama, I had a ball with you in Faizu in Point Fulton on Saturday. This Faizu, Faizu, the
0: morning,
1: Faizu. The Iron Man.
0: Ball with you, that was
1: lady.
0: Friday.
1: It's one of the best.
0: Thank you,
1: sweetheart. You're really the goddess in truth.
0: Oh,
1: trust me. You're the goddess of music.

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0: 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The Grandwish Ball Edition. 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The Reunion.
1: Food inclusive. What a blessing. We outside.
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0: touch a voice note.
1: Hi, Ramonzi. Good morning. Happy Tuesday to you. You see that question Ken asked this morning? 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I borrow it still. 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

0: Good morning,
1: Wendy from the Bread Shop, checking in, saying good morning to my little client, Anaya. Tomorrow is her graduation, so she's getting fixed up.
0: Nice. She by the best man. Wendy out there in the Bread Shop, checking in. Guys, you need to come to Jay's Mix and Sip's Lounge.

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0: Philip, good morning to you, my dear. Florence, I see you. Mary out there in Pepper Village, good morning to you, darling.
1: Good morning, the team was so nice. I get baby, I get chopper. We are saying Saturday is Friday, baby.
0: Yeah.
1: Because it's a

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Yeah, it's a pleasure over here, my people, man. Yeah, lovely. Anyway, guys, let's see what else I have to share with you.

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0: guys.
1: It's a pleasure always
0: having you guys here.
1: With my sister, boy, you know,
0: with my brother. Nice like a pie. So, guys, I know you're all here to tell us all about the generation of steel and what is going to take place. You know, what are some of the acts we can hear? So, then I'm going to start off with you. You don't want to stay too close to the mic.
1: Yeah.
0: Nice. You're good there.
1: I was making sure everybody listening and
0: right,
1: and
0: everybody hearing, listening. You know? Everybody listening.
1: You know, everything in the gear. But I'm talking about more now, people now.
0: Right.
1: You know, the real hardcore, especially some of the parents of those
0: the youngsters.
1: Who, yeah, because we're trying to actually do this celebrating them youths, boy.
0: You know,
1: the right real generation of steel. His idea came up between my buddy, Jared Mendez, and myself. All right, we did this in the past for Sun Valley as a fundraiser.
0: Right.
1: And we called it 2-in-1.
0: Okay.
1: All right. So same, you know, they always say, "Give the youth a chance. Give the youth a chance." But really and truly, do we really give them a chance? All right. So we said, you know what, the real chance is for them to perform with the senior orchestras,
0: right?
1: Trinidad All Stars is one, right? And I'm just saying, we have from Trinidad All Stars, right? We have Invaders, we have Fun Clair, we have Desperados,
2: wow,
1: we have Supernovas, right?
0: Wow,
1: now Fun Clair and Invaders.
0: Mm-hmm.
1: When it comes to junior steel orchestras, they are not easy.
0: Yeah.
1: And the reason I kind of put the All Stars, because I part of that,
0: and I know
1: what we give.
0: Right.
1: But how many times, because we do a lot of concerts, as you know, like when Trinidad All Stars, but how many times do you really get that chance to see the Invaders or the Supernovas, and also the Fun Clair in action,
0: to showcase,
1: you know,
0: the talent,
1: to showcase the youth.
0: Yeah.
1: So now is the time we want to make sure that the parents and all see their children in full flight. Right?
0: Yeah.
1: So this concert is Saturday, July 11th at 6 on the dot.
0: Mm-hmm.
1: All right? As the scene is technically, no, it's 10 bands because it's junior and senior performing.
0: Okay,
1: but the junior and senior performing 45 minutes a band.
0: Right.
1: So when Fun Clair on stage, right?
0: Mm.
1: Fun Clair on stage, Fun Clair senior and junior on stage.
0: Okay.
1: So they will do it how they choose.
0: Right.
1: All right? If you want to start, however they want to mix it up.
0: Nice.
1: And also, right, they could bring a surprise act in their act.
0: Okay.
1: Understand? So they, you know, if you want to call the mothers, like how we used to have, you know, they had the big five and right. So it is technically not the same kind of vibes, all right. We're seeing the bands there on stage are doing a thing, different time, you know what I mean?
0: Okay.
1: Set up nice two big stages, make sure the ambience is right. But we also did it when school now closed.
0: Right.
1: You know what I mean? So the parents could come out, and we have special prize. We have special prices for the tickets.
0: Okay. Right? So where exactly is this concert being held?
1: At the Grandstand, it's Queen Park Savannah.
0: And that's on the 11th of July. That's Saturday, the 11th of July.
1: Yes,
0: ticket prices. What are the ticket prices, Mr.
3: Well,
0: Mendez?
3: Well, okay. Before I go into the ticket prices, let me say greetings to all the listeners to this program.
0: Yes.
3: And the ticket prices are very attractive. Very, very attractive.
0: Okay.
3: For example, a single ticket is $200.
0: Right.
3: If you buy a double, like the double tenor.
0: Right.
3: Or the double six. You know, you get it even cheaper.
0: Okay.
3: Which is $350.
0: Okay, so 2-on-1.
3: Right.
0: Okay.
3: And we even have a family ticket.
0: Oh.
3: Which is even cheaper. So that, like the quadraphonic family ticket, right?
0: So
3: you're paying $600 for that. So that means you get it for $150. But even greater than that, when you break it down.
0: Break it down for
3: Dane was saying it's 10 bands.
0: Right.
3: Although it's 5 bands, it's 2-in-1. The junior and the senior.
0: Mm-hmm.
3: So you imagine hearing 10 bands for $20 each.
0: Yeah, wow.
3: And then when you pay it, when you buy the double, you're paying $17.50 for a ticket.
0: Wow, like how you do the maths there. The maths matching.
3: All right? Yeah. And then if you go to the quadro, it's $15.
0: Wow.
3: So you couldn't want it better.
0: You
3: than
0: couldn't
3: that.
0: Get it any better.
3: You couldn't
0: than
3: want
0: that.
3: It better than
0: yes,
3: that.
0: Yes, yes, yes.
3: And like this show, I'd be promising.
0: Yeah.
3: This is going to be the greatest show since Panorama.
0: All right. Okay. Wow. Okay.
3: So,
0: nice.
3: People come out.
0: Yes,
3: come out
0: and support.
3: And support this event.
0: Yes.
3: It's all about the youth. Come
1: yeah,
3: out and support
1: all about
3: this
1: you.
3: Event.
0: Right.
1: Because, you know, it'll be real nice now, especially to see the youth
0: it's
1: come into practice.
0: In
1: yeah, involved, involved.
0: Yeah.
1: And the parents coming out of
0: yeah,
1: them. All right.
0: Yeah, really
1: we want to ask also the parents of the bands. All right. Now, you know, it's tough. I know this time is very, very, very tough. Please buy a ticket and support.
0: Support, yeah.
1: All right,
0: yeah,
1: because we want to make sure that everything is in place, you know, for the bands.
0: Right.
1: Both the senior and the junior.
0: Right.
1: But, you know, I mean, we have a lot of stuff that we want
0: to
1: take care
0: do.
1: Of to make sure that the concert come off. So I know the parents, I just be there every day, and I did, but the thing is supporting them.
0: Yeah, support.
1: And
0: that
1: supporting
0: support is
1: them
0: very
1: financially.
0: Important. Yeah.
1: All
0: yeah,
1: right?
0: Yeah. So we need to do that.
1: Yeah.
3: So I want to also add that children 12 years and under will be free.
0: Okay. Okay, nice.
3: And this is a cooler event.
0: Okay,
3: you know?
0: So you walk with your
3: so
0: coolers.
3: So the money you save and buy any tickets, stock your cooler and come.
0: Right, okay, okay. Now, I know you all mentioned that you want to give away 2 tickets.
1: Oh, yeah.
0: All right, so how are we doing that? The first person to call.
1: Let's call and
3: the first person to call is going
0: to
3: get a ticket.
0: The first person
1: nice
0: to call... Gonna get the tickets, all right? So you're gonna get 1 ticket, so we'll take 2 calls.
1: Nice.
0: So we're giving away 2 tickets, right? So 6235105 or 6247729. Call us now. You could win yourself a ticket for Generation of Steel. You don't want to miss this. Featuring all the big bands. We look out for Desperados, Fonclair, Trinidad All-Stars, Supernovas, and Invaders. And of course, we have the both senior and junior band. It's going down Saturday, July 11th. I've seen some calls coming in, so let's head to the phone lines. Pleasant, good morning. Welcome. What's your name?
2: Hi, good morning. My name is Ken.
0: Okay, morning. And you're interested in going to Generation of Steel?
2: Of course. Well, today... My culture is the national instrument.
0: Oh, nice. Well, I love that. I love that. Well, today's your lucky day there. Today's your lucky day. You just won yourself a ticket to Generation of Steel. So what I'm going to do, I'm going to take... I need to get your full name. And is this your contact I'm seeing here ending with 64?
2: Yes, it is.
0: So I'm going to forward the info to the gentleman inside here.
2: Yes.
0: And of course, they will call you and let you know how you can receive your
2: can
0: ticket.
2: Can I say one thing to your guest?
0: Sure, no problem. That. Go ahead.
2: Mr. Guston, am I pronouncing it right?
1: Yes, my dear lady.
2: Guston.
1: Guston.
2: G-U-L-S-T-O-N. Phenomenal on Saturday.
1: Oh, thank you.
2: No one else to see again. I don't want to give away too much, but you did an excellent job.
1: Oh, thank you very, very much.
2: The guy, your mentoring, he's also good.
1: Yes.
2: I had to come in and say that even if I didn't win the ticket, but you did a good job. It was a small and appreciative audience.
1: Yes.
2: But it was great. And keep up the good work.
1: And thank you for your support always. Thank you very, very much. I appreciate that.
0: Yes, my dear. So can I get your number, your name, your full name, please? Oh, she left. Okay. Well, I have the number. Most important. I think it was Ken, she said. Was it Ken?
1: Yeah, Ken. And,
0: but I have the number.
1: Yeah,
0: I have the number.
1: She could come at Trinidad All-Stars Pan Theater because the tickets are sold at all the steel bands involved.
0: All right. Let me take this other call now.
1: East,
0: let's
1: West,
0: see.
1: North, and South.
0: Yeah. Pleasant, good morning. Welcome.
4: Good morning, welcome.
1: Hi, good morning.
0: Hi, morning. Interested in Generation of Steel?
4: Yes, of course.
0: Okay, so today's your lucky day. What's your name, sir?
4: Sheldon Boris.
0: Sheldon?
4: Boris.
0: Boris. Sheldon Boris, congratulations. You just won yourself a ticket to Generation of Steel. And this is your contact I'm seeing here, ending with 88?
4: Correct.
0: Okay, Sheldon. All right. So your information would be forwarded. And of course, you'll know where you can collect your ticket. All right.
5: Thank you very much.
0: Congratulations. Take care. Bye-bye. All right. So that's it with the phone calls, because we said we're giving away two tickets.
1: Yeah.
0: So,
1: thank you, Nancy.
0: So Dane, it was a pleasure. Just to recap, you know, the concert is on the 11th of July. Yeah. Persons can get tickets at
1: all the panniers.
0: All the panthers. Yeah. And also at islandetickets.com.
1: Yeah.
0: And of course, for more info, they can call 732-3402.
1: Yes.
0: Exactly. It's also a cooler event. So you can walk with your cooler. Walk with your cooler. All right. No oversized coolers and no gun.
1: We'll have ice and chasers and on sale.
0: Yeah. Okay.
1: But, walk with the cooler, you know.
0: And it's happening at the Queen's Park, the grandstand of the Queen's Park Savannah.
1: Saturday, July 11th, starting at 6 p.m.
0: Showtime, 6 p.m., all right?
1: Definitely.
0: Thank you, gentlemen. Thank you so very much for stopping by and sharing that with us, all right?
3: Yeah, thank you again. For giving us the opportunity to advertise.

0: and friends. For more info, call 732-3402.
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0: on, boy.
1: Good morning. I'm locked on listening. I know I missed the Father's Day greetings, but nevertheless, I know it's already inside.
0: Yes,
1: so you have a great day, and yes, you enjoy doing what you do.

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0: IslandEtickets.com. The reunion 2026. The Grand Wish Ball Edition. Saturday, 27th June. The reunion.
1: Food inclusive. What a blessing. We outside.
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0: I love it. Mona, greetings to you, sweetheart. 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Rita, out there in Corinth Hills. Glad to have you on board. I see Valerie checking in as well. Such a voice, no? Let's hear from Shirley. Let me hear from Shirley.
1: Good morning.
0: Morning, darling.
1: I just love my home. Listen to good music.
0: Yes, sweetheart.
1: Little Hibs.
0: Yes, honey. Nice hearing from you, Shirley. Glad to have you. Yeah, that's Eddie Charles, mommy.

0: 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Saturday, 27th June, the reunion.
1: Food inclusive. What's our blessing? 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

0: Crystal Bar in Arima and islandetickets.com. The reunion 2026. The Grand Wish Ball Edition. Saturday, 27th June. The reunion.
1: Food inclusive. What a blessing. We outside.
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0: Miss Avril, Miss V, and Mary from Pepper Village.
1: Oh, thank you.
0: Doing cool. Breakfast was lovely.
1: Hey, all that passed through. Hey, look, Ali boy. Yeah, I know.
2: Good morning. How are you feeling? How are you feeling? It's blessed, blessed Tuesday morning. Good morning, Ramona. Ali just checking in, sending some love. Ali looking for a date for the union. Possibly I'll be wearing silver and black. I want to look and I want to feel And Ramona,
1: yes,
2: play a tune for Ali belated birthday vibes. Saturday was Ali birthday.
1: Yes,
2: so you gotta give us some extra love, Ramona.
1: Happy.
2: Morning, dancing queen. Morning, everybody. Real talkers, Miss Avril. Everybody.

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0: afternoon and welcome to the video news here on CNC3 and the TBC Radio Network. I am Bavita Gopalchand. Thank you so much for joining us. A man police say was mentally unstable was shot and killed by officers last evening after he allegedly attacked an officer with a knife. Police reported that around 6:40 p.m., Constable Noel and other officers of the Sanwan Police Station responded to a call of domestic disturbance at the corner of Concord and Saddle Road in Sanwan. When they arrived, Abram Hackett stabbed the officer in both arms. The attacker was later shot and taken to hospital where he died. The officer is expected to undergo surgery for the injuries sustained. Now to this, investigations are underway into a burglary at the home of the Chief of Defence Staff, Don Polo. Reports indicate that Polo returned to his St. Clair home at around 8:30 p.m. on June 19th and went to bed. He was reportedly alerted around 9:30 a.m. on June 20th that the tailgate of his wife's vehicle was open. Well, upon checking, the Commodore allegedly saw a cupboard open and several bottles of wine missing. Further inquiries revealed that entry and exit was gained by jumping over a wall. And the Customs and Excise Division intercepted a shipment containing marijuana and a firearm at a customs bonded area in Port of Spain yesterday. According to a Ministry of Finance media release, officers conducted a detailed examination of cargo consigned to a retired customs and excise guard and discovered 11 packages containing the drugs with an estimated trade value of $1.4 million. Officers also found a separate package containing the firearm concealed inside a washer and dryer. Well, one person has been arrested and charged in connection with the seizure. The accused is expected to appear before the High Court today. And the Tobago Division of the TNT Chamber of Industry and Commerce says a shift in mindset is needed to get CPAP workers invested in farming. During yesterday's THA budget presentation, Finance Secretary Petalan Roberts announced CPAP will now fall under the Division of Food Security. She added CPAP workers will now be employed on mega farms as the THA seeks to double agriculture's output. However, Chamber Head Curtis Williams is anticipating some pushback with the restructuring of the program.
1: The re-engineering the CPEP mentality or the minds of the CPEP folks into farming is a difficult task. As you mentioned, they normally do 2-3 hours on mornings, if so much, and then to get them there now going and treating with agriculture on a massive way, in a mega way, is not an easy task. And I know they would have some pushback on that. Definitely they would have some pushback on it. So it meant maybe they're just going to do 2 hours on these farms.
0: Meanwhile, the Chamber says it is excited with the Assembly's announcement of direct flights from Toronto, Miami and Guyana. Williams believes a data-driven approach is required for tourism to reach its full potential.
1: We need the mass tourism to bring the numbers in, and we need the community tourism to bring the niche where we can have those high-ends and give you that whole experience of Tobago, with all of that knitted into creating sport tourism, in creating ecotourism, in creating beach tourism. So we all want to see that whole thing map out and make a clear, definite direction for the tourism product in Tobago.
0: Williams says the business community is ready to partner with the Assembly to help it achieve its goals. The United Kingdom government has published new guidance outlining the circumstances under which Trinidad and Tobago nationals may qualify for asylum. Now, this comes months after introducing visa requirements for travelers from this country. Under the new guidance, people living in gang-controlled communities were perceived to have disobeyed gang rules, refused demands, openly opposed gang activity, or disrespected gang leaders will be considered. However, the guidance says a fear of gangs alone is generally insufficient to establish refugee status based on political opinion. The guidelines were published on the UK government's website on June 5, 2026. The document says Trinidad and Tobago has more than 180 gangs operating across the country, with the Muslims in Rasa City among the most prominent. It estimates that gangs are responsible for around one-third of homicides. Meanwhile, members of the United States Army and the Trinidad and Tobago Defense Force have been participating in a joint military training exercise aimed at enhancing medical preparedness as well as operational effectiveness in challenging environments. That's according to the U.S. military. Now, the Tactical Combat Casualty Care and Jungle Technical Exchange was conducted from June 15th to 18th at Tetram Barracks in Shagramas, bringing together U.S. Army Civil Affairs soldiers from the 98th Civil Affairs Battalion TTDF personnel and representatives from various regional security agencies. The U.S. Special Operations Command South said that the exercise focused on improving medical readiness, casualty management procedures, and the sharing of best practices for operating in Austrian jungle environments. Well, Southcom added that the exercise forms part of ongoing efforts to deepen cooperation between the United States and this country. Let's take a short break. We'll be right back with Sport News.
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0: First of all, let's say thank you very much to the Almighty Creator. Thank you, Almighty Creator, giving us that breath of fresh air indeed today. Thank you, Almighty Creator, for everything. Thanks very much indeed also to Ramona. Wish up the road safe, don't get wet in that showers. Yeah, that rain. Indeed, don't get wet in that shower. Well, it's my turn now, the ladies DJ, your musical surgeon, Dr. Ross. Welcome to the four of the very best hours on radio, 12 noon to 4 p.m., Monday to Friday. And today, be Tuesday, it's On the Road with Dr. Ross, where we discuss matters that's affecting us on the nation roadways. And we learn things on a Tuesday, and we share things. Yeah, we learn, we share things that we think that we know and realize we didn't know. Yeah. Then we learn something, you know. And we share different views. 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

0: Walter Albee with your sport for Tuesday, June the 23rd, 2026. In table tennis, Imani Edwards-Taylor completed a hat-trick of titles when the curtains came down on the Trinidad and Tobago Table Tennis Association's Silver Bowl Senior Championship at the Maloney Indoor Sporting Complex over the weekend. Edwards-Taylor clinched the women's singles title to follow Aaron Wilson's triumph of the men's singles title on Saturday. She then added the women's doubles and the mixed doubles gongs to her cabinet on Sunday. In the finals of the women's singles, Edwards-Taylor took a 2-0 advantage by holding off Jordan Thong in straight sets, 11-5 and 11-4. Thong then pulled a game back in the third set by prevailing 11-9, but Edwards-Taylor sealed the win with an 11-8 victory. Afterwards, Edwards-Taylor joined forces with Thong to claim the women's doubles crown over the pair of Janai Samuel and Elizabeth Raja, 11-9, 11-8, 5-11, 7-11 and 11-8. Title number 3 for Edwards-Taylor then came in the mixed doubles with the assistance of her partner, Sikel McIntosh. Together, the pair defeated the team of Everton Sodano and Linda Pata Budan in straight sets, 11-9, 11-3 and 11-8. Turning to hockey now, and Queen's Park pulled off a dramatic comfort-behind victory, 3-1 over Paragon, to capture the men's seven-a-side outdoor hockey title of the TNT Hockey Board on Saturday. The Darren Covey coach team was favored for the crown after an outstanding season that kept them in the front position for the most part. But they were stunned in the 10th minute when KL Murray handed Paragon the advantage. But the Parkites stormed back soon after with goals from Adam Pereira and Evan Farrell, taking them to the halftime interval with a 2-1 lead. Sean Leakway then scored the insurance goal in the 26th minute to assure the Parkites an unassailable lead of 41 points from 15 matches with one game to go. The TNT Police is in the second position with 37 points, with the Defence Force on 32 points in the third position. Turning to track and field now, one double Olympic medalist Kishon Walcott delivered a throw of 81.43 metres in the men's javelin to secure the gold medal and the title at the entries Junior and Open National Championship at the Haiti Crawford Stadium. His throw for Ascent Athletics was followed by Anthony Diaz's 68.89 meters for point 14, with Aaron Aparicio releasing the spear rod a distance of 56.06 meters for the third position. Meanwhile, Eden Chiwa was also golden at the championship after she delivered a time of 23.48 seconds in the under 20 200 meters event, with JL Peters of Burnley taking the silver medal in 23.85 seconds, while Solil Kaouth got the bronze medal in 24.35 seconds. Turning to the World Cup, and Lionel Messi scored a double to send Argentina into the second round with a 2-0 victory over Austria. France also moved into the second round with a 3-0 victory over Iraq, while Norway stunned Senegal 2-1. And in another match, Algeria got the better of Jordan 2-1. That was your sport. I am Walter Albee.
1: On the road, let the doctor take care of you. 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

Are we going to start our conversation? Yeah, we're going to start our conversation of today with matters that are affecting us on the nation roadways. So let's start it off inside. Let me give you the topic that we're going to be talking about today, and then I'm going to share some information as we go along, all right? All right, today we're going to be talking about renewal of driver's permits. Today we're going to be learning about the do's and the don'ts and what we didn't know, what we knew, and things like that. Renewal

are there people who are getting their permits renewed without paying? Is there an age limit? Is there a certain requirement? Is there, or should there be a defensive course to be taken after a certain amount of time, as the case might be? Is there a penalty? What's the cost? And things that we're gonna look at all the different avenues of a renewal of a driver's permit. And plenty of you all look at your driver's permit now and see how close it is to renewing, or maybe some of you all not realizing your permit expire. You end up in a little roadblock and realize, wait now, the officer will tell you, well, you driving without a permit. Come now, ticket. Look, you're going this fast.

All right. All right, let's open the line 623-5105 or 624-7729. Voice notes 3881051. All right.

Ladies 2-on-1 before 11 p.m. It's brought to you by Wheel Entertainment and, of course, Ice Coldimia, Wiz Events. All right, I'm definitely going to see you there. That's this coming Saturday. Yeah, this coming Saturday. Yeah, boy. Wheel Entertainment.

Hello? Hello? Good afternoon. Okay, now there. Line's being jammed. I wonder who's jamming this line. I'll check line one. Hello, good afternoon. Hello? Line two. Hello?

Yeah. All right, let's try it now. Hello, good afternoon. All right, it'll be set. Good. Let's see line one. Line two. All right, line one. Okay, let's try it. Hello, good afternoon.

0: Good evening.
1: Hey, good afternoon.
0: Nothing wrong with the line, Dr. Russ.
1: All right, good. Thank
0: pressure
1: you.
0: Pressure coming from South, boys.
1: It's pressure?
0: Pressure coming from South.
1: Talk to me, what happened?
0: I mean, the pressure from the phone, right? The South, the Protestant.
1: Yeah. Because I'm trying, a call's coming in and I'm trying to answer and it's I'm losing the call. So I don't know. So I'll check
0: over there.
1: I know who jamming the lights.
0: Yeah.
1: So
0: on the road is oil.
1: On the road, Dr. Ross. I did on the road is oil. Yeah, today we're talking about driver's permits. Are you aware of the renewal practice?
0: You're
1: not aware of it. Do you have a driver's permit by chance?
0: No, I will find out, Dr. Ross.
1: All right, good. So we're trying the renewal of it. All right. Thank you, darling. Thank you.
0: Yeah.
1: So what's the process in renewing your driver's permit? Is it that you still have to go online? How long before? Things like that. 623-5105 or 624-7729. Those are the numbers to call. 623-5105 or 624-7729. A1 Tools and Things in San Juan is your one-stop shop for new and foreign pre-owned tools.

0: Saddle Road, San Juan. Hello, good afternoon. Welcome.
1: Afternoon, Dr. Ross. Yes, I am aware of the renewal practice.
0: All right, so to share with us some of the renewal practices. Is it, how long now? Is it online still? You could just walk in?
1: No, it is not. It is have to be online.
0: It has to be.
1: Unless you are over 65, then your license is free and you could just walk in.
0: So wait.
1: Once you're of regular age, you have to make an appointment.
0: So 65 and over, you get your license free.
1: And you don't have to make an appointment.
0: And you don't have to make an appointment, but
1: if you're walking without an appointment, they will send you back and send you home. So and if you go after your license expired, you have to pay a $650 late fee.
0: What?
1: In addition to your license.
0: So you have to pay $650 late fee if you're late, if it expired.
1: Plus $500. If you're renting for 5 years, or $1,000 if you're renting for 10 years.
0: So,
1: but you have to pay $650 no matter what as a late fee.
0: So,
1: to me, I'm talking from experience.
0: Oh, okay.
1: I went 2-3 days late and I have to pay $650.
0: So you went up online and what's the portal they go on? Is it the Ministry of Works or where?
1: I just type in license appointment,
0: right,
1: and the site has come up.
0: And is there a duration, like a month, or 2 months, or a week? Or how much time before it expires can you apply for a date?
1: That's not 100%. I think if you go after a month before, your license expires.
0: After a month before, your license expire?
1: Yeah, I think so.
0: All right. But definitely, it's online.
1: It's online. You have to be online. I went without an appointment, and they said they can't do anything.
0: So the online is the appointment? Is to get an appointment online?
1: Yes.
0: Okay, and do they pick what licensing office you go to, or that's something that you have to choose online as well?
1: Yeah, you can pick what licensing office you want depending on your closure date.
0: Mm.
1: Not everybody has the same availability.
0: Right.
1: Similar to immigration, so you pick which one you want to go to.
0: All right, caller. Thank you very much indeed.
1: No problem at all.
0: So TNT, you know, we're sharing that today. So the caller is saying that if you're late, $650 is the late fee. So we're trying to determine now, how early can you apply for your renewal? Is it a month before, 2 months before, 3 weeks before? And in reference to the date, and it says 65 and over, you could just walk in and you don't have to pay. Okay. Hello, good afternoon. Welcome.
2: Good afternoon, ladies, DJ.
0: Good afternoon to you, sir. Welcome to the town.
2: How are you doing?
0: All right, so our topic today, our first topic in this hour, is renewal of permits. So, 65 and over, as the gentleman said, is that you don't have to pee. You can walk in. Are you aware of this?
2: I think that is a little incorrect.
0: All right, share with us.
2: And I could verify that because last year was the first time I went to renew my permit after I turned 60, right?
0: After you turned 60?
2: I was 63 years last year when I went.
0: Right.
2: And I didn't pay at 63. It appears that it's from 60 years old.
0: Oh!
2: You don't have to pay to renew your permit.
0: So what you're saying here is from 60, not 65?
2: Yes, I changed mine last year at 63.
0: Mm-hmm.
2: And I didn't pay, and it's for 2 years. And at once you're over 60, you don't have to make an appointment.
0: Oh, okay, so
2: once
0: you just...
2: go in and renew your permit.
0: All right, so now that you are 63, you just walk in and you got your permit renewed. And it was free
2: renewed
0: of...
2: And free of charge.
0: And free of charge. Were you required to, like, wear glasses or driver's skill or those defensive driving courses?
2: No, they just went through the process.
0: Mm-hmm.
2: But I think somebody said, but I have to find out that, like, when you cross 65, like, you have to renew your permit every year once you cross 65.
0: Every year?
2: When you reach 65. I heard that, but I'm not too sure. But right now, once you cross 60, it's 2 years.
0: Oh, once you cross 60, it's no longer 5 years and 10 years.
2: No, you're getting two.
0: Oh, you're getting two.
2: And I think the older you get, it go down to one, but let me leave that thing because I'm not too sure.
0: So then, so wait. So 60, you get two, correct? That's what you say. And then 65, you get one.
2: I have to find that out.
0: And then after 66, you get none.
2: Right, because when my own expire next year, please God, God willing, I'll be 65.
0: Next year?
2: Yeah.
0: You'll be what? You'll be 65. So then you, this conversation is for yourself.
2: So, don't make jokes now.
0: So you might just get one then. You might get one. You might get one else.
2: Well, from next year, God's willing, once I'm wrong, I will show how much I'll get.
0: All right.
2: I'll be 65 in March, and my permit will expire in October.
0: All right. And how much? No, you didn't pay. You got it free.
2: No, you didn't pay. You once over 6 years, okay.
0: All right. Well, thank you for sharing that information with us.
2: Well, you're most welcome, my brother.
0: Thank you. So, he's saying from his experience that he did last year, that he did his last renewal, he was at 63, was his last renewal, and it was free. He didn't pay a cent. It was free. However, he only got a two-year permit. And what he believes is that when he reaches 65, which is next year, that he's going to get a one-year permit. So we're learning things here, you know? Learning things here? Yeah?
3: What an introduction, because why is the ladies DJ?
0: Wait, there was a message before that.
3: Well, how I should say it? We on the road with the ladies DJ.
0: Okay, then this one.
3: What an introduction, because why is the ladies DJ? Dr. Ross, a.k.a. Ali, Dr. Smooth. What an introduction with this tune. Love, respect and manners. We on the road, people, with the ladies DJ. And it's that. Blessings to all. To all. Diva, how you going, lover? Much love and blessing.
0: All right, let's say line one. Let's take one more. Hello, good afternoon.
4: Yeah, hello, good.
0: Yeah, man, blessings. Yeah, man, we're talking renewal of permits right now.
4: Yeah, well, the
0: mm-hmm. So.
4: The free stuff.
0: Are you coming?
4: The renewal for free. And it's 2 years again, yeah.
0: When you reach 65?
4: No, when I reach 60.
0: When you reach 60?
4: Yeah, when I reach 60.
0: Right.
4: Yeah, because my brother will do it. I nearly 60 because just now I gonna answer that.
0: So
4: you understand? Just like so we are talking, you can ride on the water taxi for free.
0: Okay,
4: And then
0: Okay. And the PTSD bus?
4: Yeah, ride on the bus for free.
0: Once you reach 60. All right, caller, thank you.

0: and saving a little water taxi, it's free. Jumping a bus, it's free. Moses, 2 years renewal, and it's free. All right, 60. Okay. Hello, good afternoon. Welcome.
1: Hi, Dr. S.
0: Good afternoon to you.
1: Good afternoon. That is correct.
0: That's correct?
1: Yeah, when you reach 60.
0: All right, when you reach 60.
1: Yeah, you don't have to pay.
0: You don't have to pay, and you get it 2 years. Only 2 years. They don't give you five.
1: No. I renewed last year, and I get for 5 years.
0: Were you 60?
1: Yeah, I was 60 last year.
0: And you got 5 years?
1: I get 5 years, yeah.
0: Oh, Moses, like the director. Okay, Moses, 2 years. And he's 63. All right.
1: And I renewed last year.
0: And you just walked in?
1: The 8 months.
0: It was no appointment?
1: No appointment, yeah.
0: But prior to that, under 60, you need an appointment?
1: Probably.
0: Okay, I have to talk to someone who...
1: But after 60?
0: Right.
1: Yeah, you don't need no appointment. You just walk in and make care
0: And do your renewal and it's free?
1: Yeah.
0: All right, brother. So your next renewal is when you reach 65?
1: 2030.
0: All right. Thank you. Yeah. Thank you, caller. Well, were you hearing that? He turned 60 and he got 5 years. Moses was 60 and gave him 2 years. Moses say, you see that fella? I'll give you 2 years, yes? Okay, you know 5 years, yeah? So you got 2 years there and he coming back to the guy next 2 years. Hey, Moses? Because the gentleman got 5 years. Okay, so we're seeing that there's a variation in that. Let's see line one. Good afternoon. On the road with Dr. Ross.
2: Yeah, I'm calling twice, doctor.
0: Well, you could. It be an open forum. So the gentleman testified that he turned 60. He went in with 60. And he got a 5 years. So he is good until 2030. When he's going to get another 5 years. They give him a 5 years. And he was 60.
2: So the reason why I think he got 5 years. Mm. He got 5 years will take him to 65.
0: Right.
2: Now, I got 2 years from 60 to 65.
0: Oh, okay.
2: It appears that the rule will change.
0: 65?
2: 65.
0: Oh, okay, I understand now.
2: Yeah, because somebody told me when you reach 65, is 1 year you get in. And the 1 year, you have to work with a medical when you start to reach 65 and take.
0: So granted that the gentleman now, when he reaches 65 in 2030, he may get a 1 year after that. I had a walk with Justin.
2: That's why he gets five, because he's 60, so and in 5 years he'll be 65.
0: Okay. And you got two because...
2: If you go for the first time at 64,
0: mm-hmm.
2: you'll get 1 year.
0: You'll get 1 year until he reaches 65.
2: Correct, yeah, because it is like 65, it's changing. Okay. I'll get more information on it as it goes.
0: Yeah, please do. We want to know now, for those who are under 60 now, what is the requirements? How long can you take before you apply for a reunion, a renewal? You know? How long? Is it a month or 2 months? How long? What is the time, the duration period to apply? The minimum or the maximum to apply under 60 to get a renewal?
2: I am not aware, but I think everybody is responsible to change their driver's permit before the date reached. Mm-hmm. But if you stay like...
0: Partner, before the date reached could be a week before, 3 days before, you know?
2: No, some people will do that, but you can do it before that.
0: And would the renewal date be on that day, or will it start consecutively after your permit expire? Or it will start immediately?
2: If you renew your permit a month before,
0: yeah.
2: you can use the old one for a month, and then the new one will kick in from the end of that one.
0: You sure? You sure they won't give you a new one?
2: I think, listen, I have always changed my permit on time for all the years, and I have never let my permit run over the date. I always renew it.
0: Were you ever exposed to the online appointment?
2: No, in my time, I had no online, I think.
0: Okay, in your time?
2: You remember my driving since in the 80s, and I'm here thinking, but it had no online in them days, in the 90s, I think I had no online.
0: All right.
2: Only now they're applying online because they want to ease down on the crowd, and they don't keep too much people to be rushing, and causing us to have big to the line.
0: All right. So we.
2: And one thing on the water taxi.
0: Yeah.
2: 5 years ago, It was free to go to Tobago.
0: 5 years ago, it was free to go to Tobago?
2: To go to Tobago.
0: Which one?
2: Once you're over 16.
0: What? Okay.
2: And the rate is at $25 now.
0: So it's $25 to go to Tobago on the water tax?
2: $25 to go, $25 to come.
0: On the normal?
2: The same rate if you're trying to car on the boat.
0: So it's not free again then?
2: No, it's not free again. Some years, well, no, not free again.
0: So once you're 65 or 60 to go to Tobago, you have to pay. Everybody had to pay?
2: $25 to go, $25 to come back.
0: Now, that is your knowledge based on what you think.
2: No, that is my knowledge. That is reality and I pass.
0: All right, so we'll find out about that.
2: No, don't want to find out. Remember, I just go to Tobago, fight them. I don't want to find out.
0: You talk.
2: If you find out and I'm wrong, they'll be owing me.
0: All right.
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0: At the 860, you do not pay. No, at the 860, you do not pay. It's free. And at the age of 65, you have to come with a medical and you get a one-year permit. A one-year. Your permit says renews once a year. Am I reading that again? Yes. So the permit renews once a year and you have to come with a medical. All right. And at the age 60 to 65, but once you cross 60, it's free. 60 to 65, you still get your 5 year. But at the age 65, it goes to 1 year. That is as far as we have discovered thus far. Also, what I'm seeing here as well, I'm actually on the portal. Your appointment is actually 1 month. They process it, so it's 1 month before your expiration date, all right? Well, let's go live. Hello, good afternoon, welcome.
1: Hi, Dr. Ross, how are you going?
0: I'm going good. How are you going today?
1: I am fine, thank you. Ms. Trinity here.
0: Yes, Ms. Trinity, good afternoon. We're talking renewal of permits.
1: Yes.
0: Any two cents
1: to
0: get
1: out? For me, I think it's different things for different people.
0: Uh-huh. So let's hear you.
1: Because like me, I renew mines when I was 40.
0: Right.
1: And I went back at 50 for 10 years.
0: Right, so you got a 10 years.
1: I do a 10 year. I think if you could pay for a 10 or 5 years, you pay. Right? So like now, I'm 60.
0: Right.
1: I am going back.
0: So you're 60. But, you just turned 60, so you're going back.
1: Yes. Mm-hmm. But I was told I just have to walk in. I have to make no appointment.
0: Right.
1: And I can do a 5 years. And after the 5 years,
0: right,
1: I was talking about you, you'll be 2 or 1. I think they deal with you all situations go, I believe.
0: Oh, by observation. They vet you then. They vet you.
1: After six, I think it's 65, the lady tell me,
0: right,
1: you have to bring medical and pay.
0: Right, so you have to bring a medical when you reach 65.
1: Yes.
0: And then they vet you and they tell you, well, you'll get a 1 year or 2 year.
1: Oh, 2 years, yeah.
0: Okay, all right.
1: Based on, it varies.
0: Also, it's based on the assessment that
1: I said so because, like, my girlfriend, who is the same age as me,
0: mm-hmm. Yes,
1: the blanker from getting the 10, she did it for every 5.
0: Oh, okay.
1: So, I think they assess you.
0: They assess you?
1: Yeah, I think so.
0: All right. Thank you very much, Ms. Trinity.
1: No problem.
0: So, you see, she's saying that there's also a physical assessment where the relevant individuals in charge of that licensing department, they would have give you a little visual assessment. You know, well, yeah, you could walk, you could handle, you have the strength to hold a steering wheel. You're not frail, as the case might be. Okay. Hello, good afternoon. Welcome. On the road with Dr. Ross. Good afternoon. Good afternoon.
2: I cannot say my name on this air.
0: Oh, no, you don't have to say your name. No, it's not required.
2: Okay, I just... It's family.
0: Mm-hmm.
2: I spoke with you last week, Tuesday. You were to call me. I cannot say my name. My name is Dama... Sorry.
0: Oh, yeah. You spoke with me last week, Tuesday?
2: Yes.
0: And this is what, in reference to...
2: Natisha, the nurse.
0: Uh-huh.
2: I am your auntie.
0: Oh, my goodness. Oh, my God.
2: Don't
0: talk so loud. Ella, don't talk so... Speak quiet. Oh, my goodness. Oh, my goodness.
2: You have me trembling.
0: Ella, you have
2: I'm
0: me now.
2: I'm walking my door. My radio does not change.
0: Your radio does not change. Oh my goodness. Just now, darling. Let me look back.
2: I want juice and I want coffee.
0: You want coffee? This is Natisha's aunt. Yes. Okay. Let me. She sent me your name. You know, she sends me your name. Let's talk.
2: Did you pronounce it properly?
0: Well, I hope I did last week when I pronounced the name. I know I got your first name. You know, I speak easy. You know, I speak easy. I'm looking through the chat here, because I have a nurse's chat. And
2: wow.
0: Yeah, what about?
2: Yeah, because you see, doctor.
0: Yeah, oh my goodness, I have about 50 something nurses on this chat, strictly nurses, and okay. She's on this chat as well. So, all right, yes, I'm seeing here. Let me go back to
2: that's
0: this.
2: My government name.
0: That's a government name. I know she sent me your government name aside, and so how are you, auntie? Though, how are you? How are you going?
2: I'm fine, thank you, baby.
0: You're singing spicy.
2: I am.
0: You're very.
2: Nobody can thief my joy.
0: Nobody can thief your joy. No.
2: Hell no.
0: And the Almighty Creator is one Creator. Yes, and you're there. And for I like that. I love that. I love that. I love that. So Julia. Mm-hmm. That's it.
2: Julia? Who's Julia?
0: It's not Julia? That's not me. No. Let me go through someone. Where I get Julia from?
2: Let me tell you my name.
0: Tell it to me.
2: Say it fast or slowly.
0: Say it slowly. Be slow. Say it slow.
2: In parts.
0: In parts. You can say it in slow. In parts. It's a nice name. It's your government name, right?
2: I cannot say the middle piece of my name.
0: Well, then leave all the middle pieces.
2: Say it fast.
0: Leave all the middle pieces.
2: Marcia. No. Damasia. Love. Yeah, that's my government name.
0: Damasia.
2: Correct.
0: That's a beautiful name, Damasia.
2: Lovely. And your person is a beautiful person.
0: My God, I can't wait to meet you.
2: Yeah, I think my niece promised me to meet me.
0: She promised that you will meet me?
2: Yeah, but I have to take her out.
0: Oh my goodness. Damasia, welcome aboard. It's good to have you on board, Damasia.
2: And I want you to play a song for me.
0: What song you want?
2: I want an Otis Redding and a Percy Sledge.
0: Papa! All right, Damasia.
2: Many rivers to cross.
0: My goodness. All right, so I'll drop it for you on Thursday.
2: Yeah,
0: Thursday in retro, yes. I don't go through some red tape too as well to drop that Otis. All right.
2: Have a blessed day.
0: Damasia, blessings to you.
2: Surely.
0: Darling, sure, darling.
2: Thank you, Dr. Ross.
0: Blessings, darling. That's Damasia. Yes, one of my nurse's friends, auntie. Yeah, I chat with her last week. Yes, Damasia. Yeah, beautiful name. Good afternoon to you, Damasia. Mm-hmm. And of course, all my nurses on board. Hello, good afternoon.
3: The road where the one and only is Rusty.
0: What's going on, partner?
3: Well, boy, this license thing is something else.
0: You'll be talking reunion. You check your permit one time?
3: No, my permit good because you were going. My thing expired earlier this year.
0: Uh-huh.
3: And what's going on is that next year I will be on the 16th. But 2031, I have to renew.
0: But some people are sending in messages telling me that you are given up to 3 months before it expires. But when you go onto the website, they are telling you 1 month before processing can even be accepted.
3: You know the license office does be contradicting, police does be contradicting.
0: Some people saying 3 months.
3: Everybody does have something different to say.
0: But I personally went on the site just now to find out information to make sure that is the timing, and it's telling me here on the site, yeah, 1 month before is when you can apply, and they give you the various dates, they give you the calendar, and then they tell you 1 month before processing. That's on there.
3: Well, on I normally just do
0: Mission Works and Transport.
3: 3 and 4 months before
0: so
3: time.
0: They're saying
3: so
0: 1 month.
3: That's going to be bothering me.
0: So they're saying 1 month on the site, but some people are telling me here 3 months, but actually on the site, that is what it is. And also, a medical is also required once you are 65.
3: No, with me, I have a taxi badge and a heavy T license.
0: Tell us about that renewal.
3: I always have to carry medical.
0: So with a taxi badge, you have at every renewal, you must have a medical.
3: Correct.
0: Okay.
3: Taxi badge and heavy tea.
0: So is taxi badge the same amount of years as your heavy tea, or is it different year?
3: The taxi badge separate. The license, the regular permit, with what they do, they endorse the, like if it's class 1, 2, 3.
0: Mm-hmm. Yes.
3: Yeah, still have to carry a medical.
0: Okay. For your taxi badge?
3: Taxi badge and permit.
0: And your permit, once you reach that age.
3: Yeah. Yeah. Once you have to do anything pertaining to those two, you have to carry a medical.
0: Whether age or not, there's a medical
3: age
0: there.
3: Age or not.
0: Okay,
3: once
0: all
3: you
0: right.
3: can drive, yeah, you have to carry that medical.
0: Okay, for your taxi badge. All right. Yeah. And that renewal of your taxi badge, is it 1 year, 2 year, 5 years, or how?
3: I think it's like about 2 or 3 years, yes.
0: 2 or 3 years now for the taxi badge?
3: Yeah, I can't remember, but I had to renew mine right now.
0: But you gotta remember that. So how you know when it's expiring? You have to remember that.
3: Well, by yeah, what's going on? You don't log me a drive taxi.
0: But then your taxi badge expire a long time. Then you have a fine to pay.
3: No, that's for December.
0: Oh, that's December. Mm-hmm. All right. Did you just have a taxi badge for style then? Or you're running an 8.
3: Thing that you buy a taxi and have to drive it, that is a charge.
0: Or you're running an 8. You're running an 8 split.
3: Nah, I ain't running no 8 split.
0: Alright, I thought you're. I thought you was.
3: But you know, like, you have a friend, have a taxi, and all right, what happens is okay. Something wrong with him, you can still drive it.
0: Alright. So that's the next good point you're bringing up there. If you, in the company of your friend, who is in a taxi and they're driving, but you have a permit, and your friend that's taking with a little chest pain or some kind of pain, and they're taking and they cannot drive, you had to watch, you had to call for ambulance, or you will jump in the H car and drive them to the hospital?
3: No, well, when my permit is correct, I will drive.
0: So that's a good...
3: An emergency. I don't know if the police could be lenient with it.
0: So it's wrong. So your partner getting a chest pain, taking there with a pain, he's the driver, it's a taxi, you have your permit. You could drive, but it's a taxi your partner driving, and he has the age, and you have no taxi badge.
3: If it's my real partner, yes, I go out to drive, you know, I go out to take that chance.
0: You're taking that chance, and you're going, you're pulling your hazard, and you're high beam, and you're...
3: Yeah.
0: You're going through.
3: I'm asking for some police escort, too.
0: If our police look at you, take it, yeah, your partner, yeah, explain yourself.
3: You might get
0: sirens and all. You might get a siren escort.
3: I might get a pilot.
0: You might get blue lights.
3: Yes.
0: You might get a blue light. All right. Thank you.
3: All right, brother. You take care.
0: So what he's saying is that your taxi badge, you must have a medical. And that's your renewal. And he says he believes it's 2 or 3 years. Good afternoon. Welcome. On the road.
4: On the road, doctor.
0: Yes, brother.
4: Doctor, has two things.
0: Tell me.
4: Number one. Anything like smoking, I have to make an appointment. If your wife or husband okay and you talk to them,
0: yeah.
4: I have to still make an appointment.
0: So everything in life, you must make an appointment. You don't walk in. No walk in.
4: No walk in.
0: No walk in.
4: Second thing, I don't know how it happened, but it happened.
0: Mm-hmm.
4: In San Fernando.
0: Mm-hmm.
4: No, I tell him a white one and I see it. You know what? Oh, that's telling me this, yeah?
0: Mm-hmm.
4: The doctor who given you the medical on that 10 and 20 life.
0: Wait. What you're telling me here is that a doctor set up an office on that tent in front of San Fernando licensing office?
4: Licensing office.
0: So you have a doctor right under the tent. You ain't going far. Yeah, right under the tent. How much you paying the doctor? How much that doctor visit to get that medical?
4: $100 for America.
0: So you can just go to 100 and say, hey, what happened, doc? Hey, ting.
4: I don't have a taxi bag, but as the previous caller said, when you have heavy teeth, you must have a medical to go repair
0: so, again,
4: right?
0: So wait now. You're telling me, and this is happening at San Fernando licensing office, outside.
4: Mr. Gentleman, sir.
0: Mm.
4: I know everybody here in 105, right?
0: Everybody here around the world.
4: Station.
0: Yes.
4: Right. If I pass tomorrow and the tent still there with the sign saying medical doctor right here, I'm going to snap it and send it in your WhatsApp.
0: You're talking about where the photocopy places?
4: No. Not where the photocopy is. The exit to come out at the office?
0: Yeah, on the incline. On the
4: directly over the road.
0: What?
4: I have a white tent.
0: What?
4: With a chair and a little table.
0: A chair and a table? Like the setup? Like the setup to sell doubles.
4: The setup at 10. Yes.
0: Like a doubles, like there's double selling there, double and pie.
4: Right. Up to yesterday, I see that.
0: With
4: now,
0: Jesus.
4: What I tell you, if I pass
0: tomorrow,
4: really cause a delay tomorrow and I see it.
0: Right. You'll take up it. Yeah. Thank you there.
4: Right.
0: All right. Thank you.
4: So everything in life, novice, bro. Appointment. The only thing you don't have to make appointment for is when they're paying your money.
0: You don't no appointment for paying your money. None. All right, thank you.
4: Take care of yourself, doctor.
0: Yeah. But I say you don't have to pay no appointment to pay your money. Hey, let's pay it. On the road with Dr. Ross, every Tuesday we discuss matters that we learn things, we share knowledge, you know, and we discover things that maybe we knew and we didn't know. Dr. Ross, you are given up to 3 months before it expires to renew. Medical is also required for 65. Taxi badge is renewed every 3 years. Okay, now I just went up on the Ministry of Works and Transport page for our driver's permit renewal to actually see. I went through the process and it's telling me that your application will be processed 1 month prior to expiration, and they have a validation that you have to put in your driver's permit number and expiry, so they will validate if it's 1 month that you have, or if it's before that, you have to wait for the 1 month. I just went up on the site. So this is what I am seeing there. People saying you could do it 3 months in advance. I don't know. I can't see in that. Maybe I don't know.
5: Doctor asked today concerning the license for persons over 60.
0: Yeah.
5: You don't have to pay, yes. True. But you must have 2 utility bills recent for 3 months.
0: Okay.
5: And then you go and do a medical. I know in Arima you have to do a medical. And you don't pay in license office. You pay $100 to do the medical.
0: Pay $100 for the medical.
5: And then you go ahead and get it done. It took me about 1.5 hours for everything.
0: Okay, she said. Yeah.
5: Doctor asked today again. No, you're not getting not one, you're getting 2.
0: Oh, you're getting 2.
5: I am 68 and I got 2.
0: 2 years.
5: Anything over 60, you get 2 years, but you must go and do the medical.
0: Okay. So some people are getting 5, some people are getting 1, some people are getting 2. So as the caller said, they assess you to know if you could do a 2 year or 1 year, as the case might be. So if Moses getting that, Moses, they don't know you, that's how you can take out. You should be getting that 2 years, no 1 year. Hello, good afternoon.
6: Hello, good afternoon.
0: Good afternoon.
6: Yeah, the lady that said you have to get two utility bills, one utility bill.
0: One utility bill?
6: And 2 forms of ID.
0: So it's 2 forms of ID and one utility bill.
6: One utility bill.
0: And the utility bill has to be in your name?
6: Yes, it has to be in your name. Or if it's in your name, you should let somebody write a letter for you.
0: Uh-huh.
6: That will be your consent.
0: Okay.
6: To use the utility bill. I did that for somebody just recently.
0: Okay, all right. And over the 65, what area are you just renewing? Port of Spain, San Fernando, where?
6: Well, me, I come in Lavanti. I work in Lavanti.
0: So, right.
6: So, just the other day, I renew my taxi badge.
0: Right.
6: Down in Rice Road. But you can go anywhere, really.
0: How often do you renew your taxi badge? 1, 2, 3 years? How often?
6: Three years. Yes.
0: What a medical?
6: What a medical. You have to do a medical.
0: So you have to do one.
6: I understand to like maybe 60, you have to do a medical. Because they want no people with no complication driving cars.
0: Yeah, no fits or no kind of shaking or weakness.
6: Yeah, you can't be shaking like you're nerve and thing and a driver. Neither be a taxi driver.
0: So they do an eye test too one time? They do an eye test?
6: Yeah, do an eye test too.
0: To see if you could see?
6: Yeah, right. And if you have to wear glasses, you have to have your glasses on, and you're supposed to drive with your glasses on at all times, because that is all car chances.
0: But what about automatic transmission? Is it manual or automatic, or is it mandatory?
6: When you go up for driving test,
0: yeah.
6: If you do the manual, you can drive anyone.
0: Right.
6: But once you do automatic, it has mark on your license.
0: Now, let me say you have your normal permit, right? And you reach the age of 60, 65, and you can't press that clutch pedal to change gear. I mean, nowadays we hardly getting clutch vehicles, right? Standard, right? So we it's more automatic to go over the entire thing, you know, and semi-automatic. So what we looking at here now is that, all right, interesting. What we looking at here now is that at that age, you're getting your license. All right, thank you.
6: Yeah,
0: all right. Thank you. All right. We'll continue our discussion.

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0: Good afternoon and welcome. I'm Jesse Ramdeo with Headline News here on CNC3 and the TBC Radio Network. In local developments, investigations are underway into a burglary at the home of the Chief of Defence Staff, Don Polo. Reports indicate that Polo returned to his Sinclair home around 8:30 p.m. on June 19th and went to bed. He was reportedly alerted around 9:30 a.m. on June 20th that the tailgate of his wife's vehicle was open. Upon checking, he saw a cupboard open and several bottles of wine missing. Further inquiries reveal that entry and exit was gained by jumping over a wall. The United Kingdom government has published new guidance outlining the circumstances under which Trinidad and Tobago nationals may qualify for asylum. This comes months after introducing visa requirements for travellers from this country. Under the new guidance, people living in gang-controlled communities who are perceived to have disobeyed gang rules, refused demands, openly opposed gang activity, or disrespected gang leaders will be considered. However, the guidance says a fear of gangs alone is generally insufficient to establish refugee status based on political opinion. The guidelines were published on the UK government's website on June 5th, 2026. The document says Trinidad and Tobago has more than 180 gangs operating across the country, with the Muslim and Rasa city among the most prominent. It estimates that gangs are responsible for around one-third of homicides. In other news, the Tobago division of the TNT Chamber of Industry and Commerce says a shift in mindset is needed to get CPAP workers invested in farming. During yesterday's THA budget presentation, Finance Secretary Petalan Roberts announced CPAP will now fall under the Division of Food Security. She added CPAP workers will now be employed on mega farms as the THA seeks to double agriculture's output. However, Chamber Head Curtis Williams is anticipating some pushback with the restructuring of the program.
1: Re-engineering the CPEP mentality or the minds of the CPEP folks into farming is a difficult task. As you mentioned, they normally do 2-3 hours on mornings, if so much, and then to get them there now going and treating with agriculture on a massive way, in a mega way, is not an easy task. And I know they will have some pushback on that. Definitely will have some pushback on it. So it meant maybe they're just going to do 2 hours on these farms.
0: Meanwhile, the Chamber says it is excited with the Assembly's announcement of direct flights from Toronto, Miami and Guyana. Internationally, a dangerous heat wave sweeping across Europe has claimed dozens of lives, with France reporting at least 40 heat-related deaths. Record temperatures have pushed France to its hottest June day on record, with more than half the country placed under red heat alerts. Spain and Italy are also facing dangerous heat, with temperatures expected to climb above 40 degrees Celsius in parts of both countries. Italy has also issued red heat alerts in major cities. Authorities are warning people to avoid swimming in unsupervised rivers and canals. We'll stay tuned for another news update at the top of the hour and for comprehensive coverage in our major newscast at 7 p.m. on CNC3 and across all digital platforms.
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Sensational Sammy. He has the music and the personality to stop you at all points.

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afternoon. I am Jensen Laven with headline news on CNC3 and the TBC Radio Network. In local developments, Housing Minister David Lee is expected to provide an update following the agency's cancellation of a $3.4 billion design build finance housing procurement program. Earlier today, Lee confirmed that discussions were expected with the board this evening in the wake of growing public and political scrutiny surrounding the termination of the procurement process. He confirmed that after the meeting, a statement will be made. It comes less than a week after the agency issued an official notice terminating the procurement proceedings for its housing project with immediate effect under Section 33 of the Public Procurement and Disposal of Public Property Act. In the notice, the agency stated that it had determined that discontinuing the exercise was in the public's interest. The cancellation sparked a political firestorm, with opposition leader Penelope Beckles calling for the immediate dismissal of the agency board and government's housing ministers. The United Kingdom government has published new guidelines outlining the circumstances under which Trinidad and Tobago nationals may qualify for asylum. This comes months after introducing visa requirements for travelers from this country. Under the new guidelines, people living in gang-controlled communities who are perceived to have disobeyed gang rules, refused demands, openly opposed gang activity, or disrespected gang leaders will be considered. However, the guidance says a fear of gangs alone is generally insufficient to establish refugee status based on political opinion. The guidelines were published on the UK's government's website on June 5th. The document says Trinidad and Tobago has more than 180 gangs operating across the country, with the Muslim and Rastacity among the most prominent. It estimates that gangs are responsible for around one-third of homicides. The Customs and Excise Division intercepted a shipment containing marijuana and a firearm at a customs-bonded area in Port of Spain on Monday. According to a Ministry of Finance media release, officers conducted a detailed examination of cargo consigned to a retired customs and excise guard and found 11 packages containing a green plant-like substance believed to be marijuana with an estimated street value of $1.4 million. Officers also found a separate package containing a black metallic object resembling a firearm concealed inside a washer and dryer. One person has been arrested and charged in connection with the seizure. The accused is expected to appear before the High Court today. To some regional news, U.S. Secretary of State Marco Rubio has sanctioned additional entities associated with Cuba's military-controlled holding company. In a post on U.S. social media company X, Rubio said the situation in Cuba is deteriorating due to the island's corrupt regime, which he said prioritizes its own total control over the well-being of the Cuban people. Rubio said that anyone providing services to these sanctioned actors is at risk of being sanctioned themselves, urging foreign banks and companies that provide services to these entities to freeze those activities immediately. Stay tuned for another news update at the top of the hour and for comprehensive coverage in our major newscast at 7 p.m. on CNC3 and across all digital platforms.

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the front seat, you know, who giving good service or who giving bad service, you know. Yeah, back seat, front seat, right here on the Nation Station. Top of the afternoon to Maga's Variety Store. They're here with us. Also, hi to Ishmael, locked in, Lavender Road, Blazing Vibe City 105. Big up to you, same way. Hi.

0: Crystal Bar in Arima and islandetickets.com. The reunion 2026. The Grand Wish Ball Edition. Saturday, 27th June. The reunion.
1: Food inclusive. What a blessing. We outside.
2: We outside on Saturday. Yeah, fish. Nice vibes, man. Wait. Remember food inclusive, man? And you know Sammy Food Lashing. Level food on Saturday. What we have in store for you. Coming up, we've got the front seat, back seat, good service, bad service. We want to hear who you're putting in the front and why. Who are you putting in the back and why?

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front seat. Yeah, that's really good service, you know. Occupy, you know. Bad service, you know. Back seat. Give us a short story. Yeah, let's open the lines officially. Welcome, everybody. Woo! 623-5105, 6247.

0: line, all right? 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Ready? Let's go. Hello, welcome, and pleasant afternoon to you. Thanks for calling.
1: Hi, good afternoon, Sammy. How are you?
0: I'm fine, thank you, ma'am. I'm more concerned on what's happening in your world.
1: We'll be recovering from Labor Day still. So let me get to the point. Backseat.
0: Backseat for who?
1: The police who are targeted and arrested Alyssa Phillips.
0: Yes, actually, I got a chance to view the... there was an online post with that as well, but you know, I hear you. So backseat, So what's the reason to give any police a backseat? Tell me.
1: Well, I was there. I was one of the people who made a video and experiencing it up close and personal.
0: So what did you what actually happened?
1: Because I was a big woman in the background calling out at the police.
0: Hold on, because you know the people usually record after the fact. What happened before you start recording?
1: We were walking with her. Uh-huh. I went to Faizabad to meet with her. I know it was her 19th protest,
0: right?
1: Which was the last one. Mm-hmm. And we knew it was Labor Day, which is as historically a day of protesting and standing up for your rights and being able to, you know, tell the authorities the issues of the day.
0: Right.
1: And yeah, we left Avocat Junction, and after we passed maybe the first hill, mm-hmm, or so, police approached us and told us in a very stern voice that we were not invited, we were not part of the official procession, which I question, because I know as a citizen of Trinidad and Tobago, anybody could take part in Labor Day.
0: And what did he say? He told us,
1: listen, you saw the video, listen to me. You know, I done already tell you what to do. Roll up the banner and you know, or else. So we did. We rolled up the banner. We were upset about it. She was upset about it. We continued walking. He followed us. She spoke to some other senior officials, told them they were harassing us. And we probably walked for about 7 more minutes. And then she was behind us, so I don't even know where she was, where all of a sudden riot squad police, about over a dozen, came out of nowhere and surrounded her, her mother, and her aunt.
0: And blocked
1: them all from the rest of the protesters who were with them.
0: Something wrong with that story. No.
1: So we couldn't even, I was watching her in the middle, and I started to shout, because it was like, why are you all intimidating her? Even though they didn't have guns, they were in riot gear, but they had mostly batons with them, but the tactic was to block her off from the people who were supporting her and have her in the middle, and the same officer who was targeting her the entire time, he was the one in the middle with her. I don't know what he was telling her. And then they just went away with her, and we were following them, shouting, asking why they were taking her, what was the charge.
0: Of course.
1: It was crazy, and what was really shocking was watching union members feel stunned that they were not equipped. They don't have the experience protesting in a way where we have tactics. Like, if the police decide to be confrontational, we don't know how to deal with that. Yeah, you know what I mean?
0: Yes.
1: So that's a new strategy that us who are fighting for citizen rights, we have to work on now. We have to figure out, when we go out there in the public, and if the police decides that they are going to overstep their job, which union leaders like David Abdullah have said, they're overstepping their job, they're out of place. That is not the work of the police to tell people what to wear on their jerseys, because I don't know if you heard that they also told a Muslim group to take off their jerseys that said, end genocide, end racism, right?
0: Yeah.
1: So they were harassing a lot of people, and I mean, unfortunately, they arrested Alyssa, and it's another arrest, another charge, you know. So backseat, I mean, because at the end of the day too, Sammy, every day somebody getting murdered at this place.
0: Yeah, I mean,
1: you know what I mean? We have real issues. Children get going missing and being lost. What are they doing?
0: I mean, you were

0: story, but I hear you.
1: Correct.
0: And of course, you are right to ask questions if you don't know. And I wasn't aware there was an official list, even though it's a public holiday. And you, I mean, usual, all unions and members come out and march and protest, and not protest,
1: yeah,
0: but just
1: no,
0: get a voice.
1: There was no official list. According to trade unionist David Abdullah, what he said was the police asked who come in because they need to have traffic control.
0: Right, okay.
1: Right, yeah, but they can't stop. They can't. There is no list to say you are asking for permission to join the Labor Day march. Last year, I know that there a good activist, Virgin of mine, he was there with a banner for the Paria Divers, which is still

0: I mean, I know that they're God-loving people, and I know that Alyssa is a prayer warrior, and she is praying about, but she also feels very strained. You know, she feels like she is standing by herself. I think one of the, she hasn't told me personally, but other activists have told me that she really thought that people at the Labor Day March would have supported her and helped, you know, surrounded her or given her that strength. So it's very hard in Trinidad and Tobago, I'll tell you, as a community leader myself. You feel like an isolated, targeted person because the rest of the citizens don't know their rights or because they just don't want to rock the boat, right? So,
1: we lost her.
0: You know, prayers for her. I pray that the country listening to this will keep her in her prayers, that they will put aside racism or prejudice or whatever ill thoughts we have to give Alyssa the support and to encourage the next generation to stand up for their future.
1: Ma'am, you know? You said a lot. Thank you very much for your

0: Afternoon. Hello.
1: Yeah, man. Hello.
0: Yes, buddy. What's going on?
1: Francis. How you there, man?
0: Francis.
1: Yeah, what happened? I just want to make a brief statement.
0: Yeah.
1: I think the young lady who protesting this murder with the guy now, the Samaru guy, mm-hmm. the LSR girl.
0: Yeah.
1: I think she need to get all the facts together before she protests. Mm-hmm. You understand?
0: Yeah.
1: Because the judiciary is doing what they're supposed to do.
0: Mm-hmm.
1: The DPP will have all the facts.
0: Mm-hmm.
1: What we don't have.
0: Yeah.
1: Which is ballistics,
0: mm-hmm.
1: fingerprints,
0: mm-hmm.
1: and all kind of different criteria for them to come to a decision.
0: Yeah.
1: The decision isn't over as yet. It have other people to get charged.
0: Papa.
1: And we have to get the DPP time to do what we're supposed to do. So I think she's premature in that's what she's doing. That is why I think she didn't get the support she was looking for in that union match. That is my take on it.
0: All right, bro. Thank you very much.
1: Right.
0: Wow.

0: see, but I don't know. Let's hear from you. Top of the afternoon. You're live. Hello.
1: Hey, good night. Good evening. Good evening. Trying to be good. Good evening. 105.
0: Yes, sir.
1: And staff, good evening. Now, I don't want to stay too long, but I'm listening.
0: Mm-hmm.
1: Right? The lady who spoke a while ago, she made a valid contribution.
0: Mm-hmm.
1: The gentleman who says she has to get her facts straight, I don't feel that she had to get her facts straight. What I'm saying, enough is enough.
0: Mm-hmm.
1: You cannot muzzle the citizen of Trinidad and Tobago.
0: Boy,
1: is wrong.
0: Mm.
1: Right? We have freedom. We could speak. You understand? Every day here in a set of senseless killing going on, including police killing. Tell me which one of the police killings was justifiable. Right? Everybody, police using a lot of force. They're abusing their privileges right now. You cannot hold these citizens under duress. It is wrong. You understand? So whether it is Labor Day, the holder, the arrestor, I give her right. Keep on going. Somehow or the other, she have to get this out to the public. And she have to get that support, because if she don't, right, she'll be alone. It is true, she'll be alone. She have to get support from the citizenry.
0: I hear you, sir.
1: And I can't understand why does they wait until it reach home to deal with a situation. Or they have to be crazy. Don't wait till it reach home. That is all I have to say. Thanks.
0: Thank you, sir. Thanks for your contribution. Live on Vibe City 105 FM, this is The Intersection.

0: I say tell you, it's going down right here. And, Papa, people weighing in. Let me hear more calls coming in. Top of the afternoon. Hello.
1: Sorry.
0: Yes, sir.
1: Sammy, you see the man who called just before that call, I saw it.
0: Yeah.
1: I want to put a man on the exhaust.
0: Why?
1: Why? Sammy, that man is a policeman. He's talking on behalf of the police service.
0: I don't know.
1: They arrested the young lady for no reason at all, Sammy.
0: Yeah.
1: For no reason at all. Yeah. Miss Suzette Martin walking from the girl that blocked the girl, Sammy. For no reason at all. What are you talking about? She had to get fucked. What fuck she had to get?
0: All right.
1: He's a blind man.
0: All right, sir. We hear you loud and clear.
1: Put him on the exhaust pipe, Sammy.
0: Oh, Lord.
1: And I drive in the truck up the highway.
0: All right.

0: Uy, uy. Sorry.
1: Sit. Sammy from 105. Yes, Sammy, good afternoon. Front seat. Sammy from 105. Mama the best fish.
0: Okay.
1: All right. Yes, Sammy.
0: Thank you, sir.
1: Guy who know how to keep fish good.
0: Alright, thank you. Thank you.
1: Yeah. Melissa, get some here on the blood, so.
0: All right, thank you, thank you, thank you. Front seat, back seat, good surface, bad surface. It's going on right here. Top of the afternoon, you're live. Welcome. Hello.
2: Good evening, Sammy.
0: Good day, sir.
2: I want to say happy birthday to a good friend of mine, which is Shubin McIntosh. Today's her birthday.
0: Mm-hmm.
2: And the good Lord bless her. Health, wealth, and prosperity.
0: Amen, amen.
2: And on the topic now.
0: Yeah.
2: It's shameful and bad. Right here in Trinidad. Just imagine Butler stand up for the rights of the union. And today, police arrest a little girl, Sammy, for protecting for her own rights. What's going on in the country? When will we open our eyes? When? To see that we're under dictatorship. We cannot stand for right standing in Trinidad and Tobago in 2026. It's hurtful and bad to see that the citizens have to shut up your mouth. Otherwise, you could get locked up. That what Trinidad read through? Come on, Sammy, man.
0: Yeah,
2: come on, come on.
0: I hear you.
2: You can't send us too much. Because they're quick to lock you up.
0: Well,
2: for your
0: boy,
2: own right as a citizen of Trinidad.
0: It's looking too good.
2: Right here again.
0: It's looking too good right now, but I hear you. Okay, bro. Thank you.

0: Bad service, oi.
1: Sammy, you see when you're rattling people cage and they know they're in the wrong? That is where the police and them trying to cover up all kind of things there. That is what happening right there. When your cage getting rattled, that would be the problem.
0: Oh boy. Hi, good afternoon. Hello.
2: Woo. Sammy.
0: Yeah, Sammy again, I don't know.
2: What did I do to you, my brother?
0: Same to you, bro.
2: What?
0: Same to you.
2: What they have to know, there is a right way and a wrong way to do things.
0: Mm-hmm.
2: Right, there's always two sides of the story.
0: Mm-hmm.
2: My grandmother always tell me that from a little fella. Right? The guy talking about Butler stand up for the trade union. Right? But Butler also got locked up. And when he got locked up, it caused a riot. And it had a corporal they called Charlie King got killed in Faizabad. And that is why they called that junction there Charlie King Junction in Faizabad.
0: History, boy. History.
2: Right? So they had to know it's all well and good you could say what you wanted. Right? And you have to have both sides of the story, right? Because it have a simple thing, even though you're doing a protest, right? It have a thing they call inciting a riot. That is against the law, and you could also be charged for. So it's not what you're saying, it's how you say it and not what you do, but how you do it.
0: Thank
2: right?
0: you, sir.
2: Thank I wish you. The young lady all the best in her endeavor in what she's trying to do, but she also need to taper down a little bit and make sure whatever she do, because we're in a state of emergency, whatever she do, she has to do it within the limits of the law.
0: I hear you. Thank you, sir. Thank you. Vibe City 105 FM, front seat, back seat. Woo! The line's hot. It's going down. It's going down right here. Oi.
3: This and me. Yes, it's true. Them police and them, they're very wicked, wicked. Right now, they need a bamboo patch with an ant's nest, mosquito and sandfly in the tail.
0: Because
3: they're too damn wicked.
0: Hey,
3: but can't even talk for their rights now. That is bad. Very, very, very bad. Right? So, you have a pleasant evening and reach home safe.
0: Hey.
3: Right?
0: All right, thanks.
3: Good job, by the way.
0: Thank you. Thank you. Thank you, Francis. Hold it. Good afternoon.
4: Good afternoon, Sammy, persona non grata. How are you going, bro?
0: Boy, on the fence here, watching these seats. I'm here to see.
4: I know, I don't envy you.
0: Oh, Lord. What happened with you? What's
4: what
0: happening?
4: What school you went to, partner?
0: Like Malik.
4: Oh, okay. Yeah. Now, well, I want to put the lady who tried to embarrass Adonai in the back seat.
0: Mm.
4: You saw that video?
0: No, I didn't see that.
4: Sammy, you see that video, boy?
0: No, boy, no.
4: Three people running a race. You in third place. You pass the second place person. What position are you in the race now? Sammy, I ain't gonna say no more. I want you to go and look at the video.
0: All right.
4: The woman says she went PNM school, yes?
0: Alright, partner, alright. What's going on today? What happened today? Oi. Good afternoon, front seat, back seat. Oh my goodness.
2: Woo. Good afternoon.
0: Good afternoon, sir. Welcome to the segment. Welcome to Vibe City 105 FM. And thank you.
2: First time caller.
0: First time. Nice, man. And your contribution today.
2: We have a front seat and a back seat today. Front seat is for all the young people in the country who decide to take the good road and not go down the road of violence, robbery and crime in the hard time that we're facing.
0: Yes, ma'am. Mm-hmm.
2: And back seat is for the government. Both present government and past government, because I think it's about time for the government to stop fighting one another and come together to try to fix this country.
0: Boy, it's preaching, brother. You're preaching.

0: 729. Woi, woi.
1: Sammy, pleasant. Good evening. Oh. I'm just weaning on your conversation. A lot of people don't know when a court matter. When a matter is before the court. And the police and a lot of persons who know about the law, you don't speak about a matter when it's before the law. And when you decide to take these matters and carry it in the public domain and on this march and behave and carry on in such a manner, you know, you're defeating your purpose. You understand? Because you're putting the matters that is before the court in the public domain, which is against the law. When a matter is pending, wait until the matter has been resolved, and then you voice your opinions, and then, you know, because I'm not here nor there, I'm not for or against, all right? But, you know, you have to let good sense really in a lot of matters that is in the public domain.
0: Thank you. Thank you.

Sammy, I only hope when them police officers hold a little girl on Labor Day, I hope each and every one of them who took part in that went home and sleep comfortably, you know, Sammy?

0: So I mean, like 20 people drinking, I'm missing a thing.
1: Sorry?
0: The police tell a lady she was not invited. You ever hear that anybody being invited in a march or anybody? When the umbrella union gets permission from the government, from the police to march, anybody could participate. So this call them who talk about it, I get a fact right that you don't have to get notification to march. Do you?
1: Thank you, sir.
0: So back before them calling one of the facts right.
1: All right. Ooh. So yeah. Let me hear this one.
2: Yeah, brother. Good evening. Great show. I agree with the last caller. The DPP is an independent body. We cannot try persons who have been charged in the public domain. Whether or not we have a state of emergency or not, the DPP is an independent body. They would have the facts or not the facts. Let us trust the system in a democratic society where it will go to the courts and let everything be vented. We cannot try to sway public opinion in something that is sub judice, meaning that people are facing the courts. They are innocent until proven guilty. Do not try to sway. And the population part who decide that they want to side with that, they are wrong. We are not living in a dictatorship. We still have a democracy. God bless, brother. Have a good one. Trust the system. If it comes out that the system is not there and there are problems, then we will deal with them. Again, with the appropriate authority. Have a good evening, brother.

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1: 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What a blessing. We outside.
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on, get ready to glow. Lumina Mix and Bengal present Glowing Green on Saturday, July 4th. 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
2: Ooh, shouts to David Mills, boy. Say good afternoon, Sammy. You're the odd seat, boy. No one can handle it better than you, boy. I don't know that. I don't know. Anyway, folks, let me tell you before the news about this. We're getting ready. Sensational Sammy, Vibe City 105 FM. We're ready for you guys, everybody. The reunion. The

Fletcher with headline news on CNC3 and the TBC Radio Network. In local developments, police confirmed the Sinclair home of Chief of Defence Staff Commodore Don Polo was broken into last Friday night. Reports say he returned home around 8:30 p.m. and went to bed. By the next morning, he discovered the tailgate of his wife's vehicle open and a cupboard in the bar area forced open. While the value of the stolen items have not yet been confirmed, police say several bottles of wine were missing. Investigators are reviewing CCTV cameras. Defense Minister Wayne Sturge is throwing his support behind the deployment of U.S. Navy SEAL personnel to Trinidad and Tobago, saying their presence will strengthen the country's efforts to combat transnational crime while enhancing national security. Responding to questions from CNC3 News, Sturge said the elite American military unit would assist local authorities in areas including border protection and internal security training. The minister also rejected concerns that the presence of foreign military personnel could compromise Trinidad and Tobago's sovereignty. Housing Minister David Lee is expected to provide an update after the Housing Development Corporation cancelled its $3.4 billion Design Build Finance housing program. Lee confirmed today that he will meet with the AGC board this evening following growing public and political scrutiny over the termination. He said a statement will be issued after the meeting. To some regional news, the Supreme Court is giving a U.S. oil and gas company the green light to sue state-owned oil companies in Cuba. Today, a high court said ExxonMobil can file suit over property confiscated after Fidel Castro came to power decades ago. The case involved a law passed by Congress in 1996 that allows U.S. nationals to sue over seized property in American courts. And now for a look internationally. Iran has agreed to set up a Strait of Hormuz telephone hotline. It's meant to prevent and resolve any misunderstandings with the United States or other countries when ships are passing through the vital waterway. Iran's chief negotiator said Monday Iran and the United States had reached an agreement to set up the telephone hotline and a center, so if any ambiguity or issues arise, ships can contact the center. He also claimed Iran's access to $12 billion of its frozen funds and details surrounding the lifting of oil sanctions were finalized during negotiations in Switzerland last weekend. The Strait played a central role in high-stakes discussions between the United States and Iranian officials during those talks. Before the war, ships carried about one-fifth of global oil supplies through the Strait. This has been Headline News. Stay tuned for comprehensive coverage of these stories in our major newscast at 7 p.m. on CNC3 and across all digital platforms.

stuck in traffic or just tune in, thanks for making us your number one choice, okay? Part of your afternoon into the evening time, the intersection exclusively on Vibe City 105 FM. I know you're singing along, yeah? Ooh. As you kind of mood on Saturday, as we get you ready for the reunion, wait, the Kongnong is on. As the buzz right now, the reunion. And guess what?

0: So yeah, woy, how you doing?
1: Hi, good evening.
0: Good evening, lady. How are you doing?
1: I'm good.
0: Ready for your graduation? Yeah?
1: Yep.
0: How it feel to be graduating on Saturday?
1: Good.
0: All right, so let me ask you a little question or two. I want you to correct this. This got your name on it. All right, lady?
1: No problem.
0: All right, so the reunion 2026. Where is this event keeping?
1: Tommy's, Narima.
0: Okay. Let me see. That's one question. Give me two. A matter of fact, who will be featuring at the reunion? Tell us the DJs and so forth. Come on.
1: Sammy. I don't know any others.
0: All you know is Sammy. That's all you know.
1: Yes.

0: Sammy, all right, yeah?
1: Mm-hmm.
0: So, gonna give you this ticket, all right? Make sure and come early. Gates open from 9 p.m., yeah?
1: Okay, no problem.
0: So, identify yourself now. Who am I speaking with? Who is this?
1: Natalie.
0: Okay, Natalie. And what's, you know, I mean, it's a reunion, so you will be reuniting with your class of who? What school did you attend in? Who? You can't come by yourself, yeah?
1: Who? No, I'll try to get company.
0: Yeah, okay, all right. So, Natalie, you want to say hi to anyone while you're on the line? Anybody? Anybody? All right, you good?
1: Yeah.
0: All right, Natalie, see you on Saturday. All right, so, hold on. All right, I got your number, so I'm going to reach out to you. Okay.

7729. We're just throwing it out there. The reunion, Vibe City 105 FM, Sensational Sammy. All right, she got it right. She got it right. Yeah, at Sensational Sammy's Resto

0: I will check that out. I hope you're calling the right number. 623-5105-6247-729. Let's go. Hi, good evening. Hello. Ladies only. Hi, good evening. How are you?
1: Hi, good evening. I'm good.
0: How are you doing, girl? What year did you graduate to, girl? What school did you attend? You remember?
1: College.
0: Sorry?
1: I hear some
0: noise behind you. What secondary?
1: Point 14.
0: Boy, you're living from Point 14 to come to the reunion, girl. You're making that journey, boy. Nice, man. So, yeah. What's the cost of the tickets, my dear? Tell us.
1: The ticket is $300 and food is in 270 then. Yeah,
0: my dear. Yeah. And just so you want a ticket. Just so. All right. What's your name? Sorry? All right, I'm here.

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1: Food inclusive. What's our blessing? We outside.
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3: 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Yep, it's on. 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It's the Hot in the Air

0: Your voice notes from now, all we say to you is only in Trinidad, and of course you fill in the blanks. Whatever comes to mind, we want to hear from you guys, okay? Before we go any further, let me acknowledge the birthday of Miss Simone Edmond. Happy birthday to you from Faizabad. Happy birthday, Simone, from Nigel Bailey. Yeah, wishing you all the best on your birthday. Happy birthday to you. Woi, woi, woi. Hi to Soul Provider. Nice to have you on board. And she will be a part of the reunion on Saturday. Big up to you, Soul.
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1: Food inclusive. What a blessing. We outside.
2: Hey, folks. Thanks for your patience. We'll be taking off very shortly. Should be wheels up in about 40 minutes. Due to a bumpy ride, snacks and beverage service has been suspended. AC has given us some trouble. Sorry, folks. And Wi-Fi is out. And so is the entertainment. Yeah, I'm sorry about the smell, folks. We are aware.
3: I know.
2: Just one more quick note. We are going to have to deplane.
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0: Let me hear.
1: I mean, good afternoon. Only in Trinidad, we just have some DJs with some lovely voice. Hey. DJ Sammy, hey. Ramona. Hey. What's his name? Those two from in the morning, George and Ken. Hey. You guys have it going on. Only in Trinidad.
0: Take two.
1: Hey Sammy, good afternoon. Only in Trinidad, we deserve some DJ with some lovely voice. DJ Sammy, Ramona, Ken, George, and the substitute. Only in Trinidad, we have the guys with the best voice and the lady.

0: body and can't stop.
1: Oh my goodness. 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Yo, yo, yo.
2: Hey. Oi, oi, oi. Hey. Only in Trinidad. We complain that the police are doing nothing about the crime. But when the police do something, they want to protest and say the police killing people wrongfully. Oh, only in Trinidad.
1: Lord. Hey. And again, ding, ding. Look at Ting Ting coming in.
3: 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For instance, like this. Show that is going to turn in Tammy's resto bar. Nowhere in the world you hear DJs that support one another, and I like the fact that they basically like give praise to each other and stuff. Only in Trinidad, boy, I love my people bad.
1: Love videos, girl, only love you, only vibe, only love. Only love. How you been? Wait.
2: Sammy, only in Trinidad, you can come out the neighbor window when they want bonus to and still call them back for food. Only in Trinidad, Sammy. Wow,
1: wow.
4: Only in Trinidad, Sammy, to start the backers and then say,

0: mommy. The CCTV cameras can pick up murders and robberies and shooting and this and that, but when it's officials, police and things, they could never pick it up from them camera, only in Trinidad.
1: Hey, boy, you're swinging, boy. Wait. Hi, good evening. Only in Trinidad.
2: Only in Trinidad, you could get some money for back pay, and nobody, none of the people getting back pay right now.
1: A developing story, boy. Only in Trinidad.
2: Wait.
1: Good evening. What's up?
3: Good evening, Sammy. What's up?
1: Only in Trinidad. Let me hear.
3: Only in Trinidad. 105 is the best station.
1: Say it again.
3: Only in Trinidad.
1: Say it again. Wait.
3: 105 is the best station only in Trinidad. And the Queen Alarm in Trinidad.
1: Yeah. Lord. Look at the time. Hey, it's time to pump, you know. Hey.
4: Only in Trinidad, we are one of those blessed countries where we could go and see the turtle nesting and hatching.
1: Yes.
4: Only in Trinidad, and we have to count these blessings.
1: Yes.
4: All these beautiful things in our country.
1: Yeah, boy.
4: What a love.

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0: 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The reunion 2026. 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
1: Food inclusive. What a blessing.
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0: How many of y'all haven't been in love? But I know none of y'all's been in love. We don't get in love, right? Oh, let this black man right here tell what his idea of love is. Because now all the time we hear young black men talk about love. About your personal definition. Don't tell me what Webster thinks.
1: Willing to do everything for that person.
0: Okay, everything like what? Explain. Let him talk, come on. If I asked him to talk about a fancy car, he'd be right on point. But he wants to talk about love. You can do it. What do you

0: don't even matter like what they wear or what they look like. It's like that way. You know that you want to talk to him because he stares out. It's like you got a glow or something.
1: That's deep, I thought that was a beautiful point. Anybody else want to deal with that?
2: And sometimes, like, when they try to act funny in front of their boys and they get around and they say they love you, they can't love you. Because love wouldn't do that.
3: What about that? Love is not funny.